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0: 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It's that easy. 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

0: got the bitches hating right. on you with they friends, girl, yeah. you got it. 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
0: 5 1/2 and boys, is off the hook. 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

0: Hello?
1: Hey, nephew, how you doing?
0: Man, what's going on, huh?
1: Oh, man, one day at a time, man.
0: Man, I knew I'd try to catch you before you went over to the gym, but, man, I need some advice.
1: Sure, come on, shoot at me.
0: Man, hey, man, I got some personal things going on. A little nervous about the job, trying to feed the family, and it's even causing a lot of stress with me and my lady. Do you know any place that could help me?
1: Hey, man, I know the perfect place, man. It's called Humidop, man. It's 2447 Nebraska, man. Just shortly, man, from Westwood Avenue.
0: Oh, man, that place been around for a long time, helping people in our community.
1: Yes, I'm one of the people that it helped, man. Helped me out big time, man. I was going through some of the same things you were.
0: So, they got a professional staff that really care about us?
1: Very professional, man. When you walk out there, feel like you're talking to family.
0: Man, that's what I'm talking about. Unc, I appreciate it. Thanks, man.
1: Hey, nephew, make sure you call me back, man. Let me know how that turned out for you.
0: Man, appreciate it, Unc. Always spreading love.
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0: 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This summer, don't just dream about it. 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
4: 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I mean, don't you want any respect?
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6: 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Indeed.
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0: now
1: Lou.
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1: 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He called me 20, 30 times and he locked up.
0: Yo.
1: Hey, I work. Get that off my phone.
2: Wait a minute.
3: How long have y'all been married and how long has he been locked up?
2: Wait a minute.
1: He's been locked up for like 20 years and we've been married for 3.
2: What?
0: How does that work?
4: So you block him every what? Day?
1: Calling somebody 30 times, Kyle, really.
2: But you,
0: you married somebody you that was in jail 17 years.
4: Recently.
2: So you met. So he was in jail when you married him.
1: Yeah, he was.
2: How was the honeymoon?
1: Fine. 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
4: dad. I know that's right. Why he's trying to be funny? 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

making moves, been on. I be really much. 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He want chance after chance after chance. 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

ecstasy, wanna fulfill. 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I hope you play your position. I don't want nobody listening. I see the whole precision. 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
5: You were doing?
6: Mixing, just trying some new stuff. 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
5: Yeah.
7: I know this going both for both trap way harder than he lied like he was saving. 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
1: Dude, I work. 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
2: Wait a minute.
3: How long have y'all been married and how long has he been locked up?
2: Wait a minute.
1: He's been locked up for like 20 years and we've been married for 3.
0: What?
4: How does that work?
5: So you block him every what? 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
1: Calling somebody 30 times, Kyle, really.
0: But you,
4: you married somebody you that was in jail 17 years.
5: Recently.
2: So you so he was in jail when you married him?
1: Yeah, he was.
2: How was the honeymoon?
1: Fine. 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
5: dad. I know that's right. Why he's trying to be funny. Alton ain't never even been to Bermuda.
0: Make sure you wake up every morning because you don't want to miss anything on the Morning Hustle.
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0: 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The Mad Minutes. The Crazy Dates. And Laugh Frontiers. 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
0: Dude, I work. Get that off my phone.
2: Wait a minute.
1: How long have y'all been married and how long has he been locked up?
2: Wait a minute.
0: He's been locked up for like 20 years and we've been married for 3.
2: What?
1: How does that work?
3: So you block him every what? Day?
0: Calling somebody 30 times, Kyle, really.
2: But you, okay.
1: You married somebody you that was in jail 17 years.
3: Recently.
2: So you so he was in jail when you married him?
0: Yeah, he was.
2: How was the honeymoon?
0: Fine. I went to Bermuda by my
3: dad. I know that's right. Why he's trying to be funny. Alton ain't never even been to Bermuda.
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0: 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And Laugh Frontiers. 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
2: Kyle's message of the day.
3: Kyle's message of the day today is sometimes you gotta win from within. Sometimes you gotta win from within. A lot of people try to change systems, change the rules, change, you know, different aspects of society, their job, work, you know, the team or whatever from the outside. But sometimes you gotta get in position from the inside and then work your magic. You know what I'm saying? You may not be able to change a company and how it runs until you become the CEO first, right? You might not be able to change the recipe at your favorite restaurant until you become the cook. You understand what I'm saying? You might not be able to run the play that you want to run until you become the coach, all right? Mm-hmm. You got to think about that in your life. We know that we need to make some things happen a certain way, but you can't, you know, change what's being played inside the club from outside. You understand
4: what I'm
3: saying?
4: How you going to hate from outside the club? You can't get in.
3: Exactly. So whatever that might mean for you, man, think about it. Sometimes you got to get involved, you know, start with the ground roots. You know what I mean? Get out there amongst the people or within the organization or whatever it might be, and then you can make things happen with change, okay? Kyle's message of the day today is sometimes you got to win from within.
4: I love that. And mine is simple. I'm not everyone's cup of tea. I'm tequila.
3: Guys, stick around. Maybe we're going to these phone lines when we come back, man. Talking about times where other people got us in situations like, yo, how you get me messed up like that? That's on the way.
4: Huh.
5: Feel the vibe
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0: 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Some shmoney. 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
3: Yeah. Great way to start off the weekend.
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0: What's good, baby? It's Simona Hustle, L'Oreal, Kyle Santillan, Alton Walker. And you know we got guests in the studio all the time. But today, she's no stranger. She's been here before. Y'all know who she is.
1: Family.
0: Grammy nominated, multi-talented
1: Emmy.
0: Singer, songstress,
1: Emmy.
0: Actress.
1: Emmy?
0: We going Emmy?
1: Emmy?
0: Do you popping your collar? Listen, man, Tamar Braxton.
1: Yeah, you better tell her.
0: You see the popper collar, though?
2: Good today too.
1: We talking all about cooking though. You and Miss E, y'all have your cooking show back for a second season.
3: Yes,
1: I love it. Lolo's on it too.
4: Number
1: Logan.
4: One on the network. One
1: I
4: the
1: know other. That's right. Number
4: for
1: one.
4: The second year.
1: And some people don't even know you throw us down in the kitchen. Okay.
4: Yeah.
1: You do Sunday. Sunday dinners. You're mad at me because I didn't make it.
4: We're not friends right now.
1: Listen, I'm on a diet and she doesn't care.
4: I do care. I made some special dishes for you, actually.
1: Oh, my God. I said, I'll bring me a plate, and she said,
4: absolutely
1: no.
4: Not.
2: You got to pull up on them.
4: I don't have a
0: this
4: food
0: ain't
4: truck,
0: delivery.
4: Baby.

0: Right.
1: So what made you,
2: I'm selling plates.
3: Right.
0: What made you get into the Sunday dinner thing?
2: Well, I love my friends, and I love having great conversations, and I think that Sunday dinner is just a reset.
0: Yeah.
2: You know, we just all sit down and have a good meal and have good conversation and talk about things that's going on in our lives and just, like, feel supported, get advice, and have a good meal. You know, it's comforting.
0: You know what I think is funny about the show, y'all? Like, the whole time is like... You and Miss E are so funny together because, so they was making ribs. They had a Sunday dinner episode. I don't know if y'all got a chance to check it out, but they had two slab of ribs and Miss E did her ribs and Tamar did.
3: That's right. A competition.
0: So it's, yeah, it's not like one recipe that episode.
2: It really wasn't a competition. It was more like, that's not what I felt like.
0: I'm like, wait a minute. Whose do I do?
2: Well, hers are, actually my mother. Okay, so the gift came down from my mother.
0: Okay.
2: The gift of cooking.
0: Yeah.
2: And it's not just me. Me and all of my sisters cook. And so, and all of her sisters cook. A lot of people don't know that my mom also was the Braxtons. So
0: that's
2: she
0: crazy.
2: Had five sisters as well.
0: Wow.
2: Yeah. And so that's what they did. And so they passed it down to us, and that's just what we do.
0: That's cool. She was like, Mommy, you put mayo in the barbecue sauce?
2: She put cinnamon. I ain't understand
0: cinnamon.
2: That.
0: Y'all made me Google all of this stuff.
2: But
0: I was
2: it worked.
0: Like, yeah, because it's like makes it creamier or something, right?
2: No, the cinnamon gave it like, it just kind of like binded everything together. It was interesting.
0: What's something that like no matter what your mother brings to that you are like, I'm not doing it, no matter what she does when it comes to cooking?
2: Oh, the blackberry dumplings, I ain't eating that.
3: The what is it?
4: Blackberry dumplings.
2: Blackberry dumplings. Everybody else loves it, but for me, it tastes like warm jelly. Like a warm jelly sandwich.
5: Like peanut butter and jelly.
2: Yeah, I don't want that.
5: You don't want that?
2: I want a warm, you want warm jelly sandwiches? See, that's what I'm saying.
5: I like peanut butter and jelly.
2: Everybody else like it, but it's not peanut butter. It's
5: yeah,
2: just the jelly.
5: Know, yeah.
2: Everybody else loves it. For me, it just doesn't appease my mouth.
0: Yeah, y'all remixed the banana pudding, too. I've never seen
2: the chocolate.
0: Yeah, midnight banana pudding.
2: It's really, actually really good.
0: And you have all your friends come on
2: I
0: and try
2: do.
0: The food except for me. That's so crazy.
2: Because you're always on a diet.
0: Because I don't want to be big back, bitch.
2: She
0: back.
2: Always tells me no.
0: Okay, well, we saw pleasure on there.
4: She's annoying.
0: Because her food is really good. I have had her food numerous times, and it's delicious.
3: 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The Tamar Braxton takeover is on and popping.
0: Mm-hmm.
3: She ain't going nowhere no time soon, man. Come on back. 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

0: Morning Hustle in the building, baby. It's L'Oreal, Kyle Santillan, Alton Walker, and Tamar Braxton.
1: Yes, that's what I heard. She's here, girl.
0: Absolutely.
1: You have famous cousins in the industry.
2: Yeah,
1: well.
2: I found out that we do.
1: Yeah.
2: I've always had famous cousins. Like Devontae and Dalvin are my real cousins.
0: For real?
2: For real. And real.
0: That's
2: life.
0: Crazy because ain't Casey and JoJo Fantasia's cousins.
2: Yes, but they are my real cousins.
0: That is wild.
2: Yes. Yes. But I found out I had another one.
1: Yeah. So do y'all keep in contact? Because yeah. When's the last time you've had like a family reunion?
2: You know, it's crazy. We were just talking about that earlier today. Okay. I don't do that.
3: You don't do what?
2: I don't do no family reunion.
0: I just had a family reunion this week and it was great. You should have one.
2: That's amazing.
1: But y'all could. Your family cooks so good. I don't feel like that.
2: I don't. I know.
1: Because you would have to be the one to throw it, it seems.
2: I have a family reunion just about every other Sunday at my family.
1: That's a different kind of.
2: Sunday dinners mm-hmm. where I choose who I want to be around.
0: Is it tough because you and your immediate sisters are so famous and maybe the rest of the family isn't? Yeah. Is that what makes it difficult?
2: No, it's family. I don't feel like that, y'all. Like, I'm in
3: at
2: therapy.
3: The moment.
2: No, I just, you know, it's. I don't like going to no family reunion. That's why we don't need that there.
1: Okay.
0: Dang.
1: So no family reunion.
2: I don't feel like that.
1: No family reunion, so that means no Braxton family values coming back.
2: No, definitely. Maybe, but not with me.
0: Yeah, things are out of control. Tamar is wild, but she ain't going nowhere. Make sure y'all stay tuned. Tamar Braxton taking over the Morning Hustle right now.
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5: 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It's for all my scammers and my kid money.

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0: Yeah.
1: Who that?
0: The Weekend Hustle.
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1: Absolutely. And as you know, we got a guest in the building right now. Tamar Braxton is here.
2: Yeah. So you have a brand new movie that came out not too long ago. You and Tay Diggs, y'all are love interests.
3: Yeah.
2: And it's called Stepfather.
3: Okay,
2: how does that feel when you're filming these scenes where you are lovey-dovey with somebody that you've known for many years? Is it difficult? Is it like, okay, oh, we got to kiss? Or is it just like part of the game?
3: Well, I wanted to kiss him.
2: Now we got a groove back. Tamar got a groove back.
3: Okay. I did.
2: Winston.
3: I just wanted to know.
2: Yeah.
3: Diggs, everybody. Let's not play this game. No, like we all grew up watching him. He's chocolate.
2: That's fine.
3: I just wanted to know.
2: So how was it?
3: I didn't stick my tongue down his throat.
2: You should have, though.
3: No, really, Tay is real cool, and he and I got real cool. So it was like a friend, but I still wanted to see what that was.
1: Do the sparks ever last afterwards?
3: No, hell no. No! Remember doing another film for my album, like, and everybody thought it was, oh, Tamar is this. I'm like, I'm an actress. Hello?
2: I'm so glad you brought that up.
3: It only lasts for that. You know what I mean? And it's not like a real attraction. It's just a vibe. You know, we're working. We're doing scenes. We have to make the scenes make sense.
2: Right. Yeah.
3: And everybody goes home to their significant others.
2: You did get attacked for that movie as well.
3: I did get attacked.
2: That was the one from Heartbreak Retrograde.
3: Yes.
2: Okay.
3: Yeah.
2: And everybody said you was breaking.

0: up a happy home and you stole me in DC.
1: Everybody owe me an apology. Give me a.
0: Okay, because then, shortly after, they announced that the two of them weren't together. And they weren't together for quite some time. Do you feel like the apologies was as loud as the attack?
1: No, do you?
0: No. That's what I'm asking.
1: That was really kind of jacked up, but it wasn't my business to tell.
0: Yeah. So you knew all along that man DC's was no longer with
1: you. I would never violate anybody like that, especially if it was that public. Although I knew it was work, and although I knew it was a character, I just wouldn't like violate anybody.
0: But you were getting attacked. You didn't feel like at any given time, that would have been the one time. Usually I ain't no breaking news type of person. Yeah. I wait till it hit shade room or something.
1: Yeah.
0: But me, I would have been like, they not together and that's why. Like, there's no way I would have just take the attack instead of him.
1: Well, I just knew the allegations wasn't true. And I can't talk anybody into what they believe.
0: Yeah.
1: You know what I'm saying?
0: Are you still cool with him?
1: I mean, it was a job.
0: Yeah, so it just moved on.
1: It just moved on. Mm-hmm. We don't have any beef, but we never had a relationship. We never had like a deep friendship. It wasn't that. If I see him on the street, of course, we'll dap it up. I have a drink, whatever.
0: Yeah.
1: But it was never that.
2: Crazy ass Tamar Braxton in the building with us on the morning
0: hustle.
2: Well, Tamar, don't go anywhere. When we come back, though, we're going to give you a chance to do the cash grab. We're going to see how much money you would. You're already rich, so we're going to see how much money you would win.
3: You would win.
2: Playing that $1,000 cash grab. That's coming up next. Don't move.
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on the Hustle in the Building. L'Oreal, Kyle Santilli, and Alton Walker. Uh-huh. That cash grab is coming up next. And we got a very special guest playing today, representing out the DMV, Maryland, to be specific.

0: Right.
1: Now, you hear people playing the cash grab all the time, yes? Yes.
0: Okay.
1: Say yes.
0: Yes.
1: All right, so today we're going to put you to the test and see how well you can answer these 10 questions, okay? All right?
0: Okay.
1: All right, how many do you think you'll
2: get
1: right?
2: She's looking off the paper.
1: Out of her prediction, how many do you think you're going to get right out of 10?
0: I don't know. Let's see. Right,
2: well, I think she got 10 out of 10.
0: I'm pretty good at this.
2: What you think, Alton?
3: It's just a math question,
1: right,
3: man.
1: Well, we come back, we're going to find out, man. Cash grab is up next with Tamar Braxton.
4: Feel the vibe
2: with the morning hustle.

0: show. Period. Yeah.
1: Who that? The Weekend Hustle.
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9: 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Great way to start off the weekend.
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2: Question.
1: 60 seconds.
3: Y'all know what it is, man. Time for that $1,000 cash grab.
4: Well, we ain't got no money, but she rich.
3: L'Oreal, Kyle Santillan, Alton
4: Walker.
3: She
4: gotta pay us $1,000 if she wins.
3: L'Oreal, Kyle Santillan, Alton Walker. Tamar Brax is playing today.
4: Yeah. She pulled up in a Maybach truck. I know what you talking about. We ain't giving you nothing.
3: We gonna see how much money she would win.
4: We want to ride if you win.
5: She said no.
4: Yeah, because she knows.
3: All right,
4: talking about we giving her $1,000.
3: Tamar, here's the rules. You got 60 seconds to answer 10 questions.
4: She rich.
3: For every correct answer, you get $10. You
4: That's
3: would
4: right.
3: get $10.
4: Well, she's not paying
3: you
4: attention.
3: Listen to the rules.
6: Yeah, because I just want to know what car she drove up.
5: All right.
4: My car only got one other
5: seat. Right.
6: Yeah,
3: but the fuck
6: that
3: means. Oh, my God.
5: Yeah.
3: We can't even get through the rules with y'all. Y'all so crazy.
6: Okay, go ahead.
3: All right, you got 60 seconds to answer 10 questions.
4: Yeah.
3: For every correct answer, we would give you $10. You get all 10 right, we would give you $1,000.
6: I get the money?
3: I mean, you would if you was an actual, you know what I mean?
6: I'm on TikTok. The people say I'm on TikTok because I need to
3: get this. If you don't know an answer, you can say pass. We'll come back to that question as long as we have time.
6: Okay.
3: But make sure to answer. You.
6: But who get the money?
3: No.
4: There's no money. You just get bragging rights.
3: You're doing this for fun, bragging rights.
4: Come on. Damn, man.
3: You made me forget
4: crazy.
3: Where I was at.
6: Okay, go ahead.
3: Give
6: ahead.
3: The answer.
7: Countdown.
3: You know what? Just if you want to skip the answer, skip. We'll come back to
6: it.
4: We take your first answer, so you can't switch your answer, okay?
3: All right.
6: Okay, got it.
3: All right.
4: But I am going to give you, go ahead.
3: Yes, we do like to hook you up with a free answer. L'Oreal, what is her free answer?
4: 78. Remember that. 78.
3: You got to figure out when to use that, okay?
6: Okay.
3: All right. Are you ready to go?
4: Uh-huh. She got this.
3: I got 60 seconds on the clock. When you're ready, say I'm ready, Kyle.
6: Ready, Kyle.
3: All right. Clock begins in 3, 2, 1. Here we go. What is 160 divided by 2?
6: I don't know.
4: 160 divided by 2?
6: Math is not my thing.
4: Think it's 16 divided.
3: Spell the word monkey.
6: M-O-N-K-E-Y.
3: Which one of these is a season of the year? October, summer, or Friday?
6: Summer.
3: Which famous American civil rights leader delivered the historic I Have a Dream speech?
6: Martin Luther the King.
3: What is the capital city of the state of Texas?
6: Oh, Houston.
3: How many standard days are in one single week? 5, 7, or 10?
6: 7.
3: Stop this math problem. What is 13 times 6?
6: 78.
3: What is the name of the closest star to planet Earth?
4: It's big.
6: A star?
4: And
3: closest
4: it shines.
3: Star to
4: it's
3: planet
4: big.
3: Earth.
4: And it comes out during the day.
6: Oh, sun.
3: Which of these is a warm-blooded animal? A snake, a dog, or a frog?
6: Warm-blooded. And everybody warm-blooded?
4: Everybody is crazy.
3: Which of these? What is the specific name?
4: Everybody is crazy.
3: We're way over time. What's the specific name for a large group of birds that fly together?
6: A flock.
4: Okay.
6: Let's go.
4: All right, now.
3: All right, time.
4: That was interesting.
3: Tamar, crazy.
4: That was pretty. That was the most interesting cash grab we've ever grabbed.
6: What was the answer number one?
4: Okay, the answer to number one is 80. Yeah, you knew that. I was trying to get you to break it down.
5: Like, shoot, you got the 13 times 6. I'm like, dang, you could have got that number.
4: I gave her that answer. Do you want to hear what else you got wrong?
6: Right.
4: Okay, you got it right, but you corrected yourself. We got to take your first answer. So the capital city of Texas is Austin.
6: Yeah.
4: And then everybody is not warm-blooded. No, they're not. Okay. Just a dog. A dog, okay. Everything else you got right, okay?
3: Look at that. Tamar Brax says you would have won
4: $70. $70. Yeah.
5: Come on now.
6: Who got my money?
4: When you said the specific name for a large group of birds, I thought you was going to go low. But
3: right.
4: You went high, and I'm proud of you for that. And you said a flock. Because I had a few answers that would have fit there. That would have been not so nice.
3: My question is, what is rich as Tamar Braxton? What would you do with $70?
6: I'm going to lunch. Give me my money.
4: Where are you going to lunch with
5: $70? $70
4: is a good lunch. I didn't want to lunch with her plenty of times. Never nobody $70.
6: And I want it now.
5: You're going to $70 lunch with
4: give
5: a man.
4: Me,
6: give me that pink Goya bag.
4: I ain't got it. That's the wrong bag, baby. That's the wrong bag. Told you, I got workout.

0: She got it.
1: I ain't got money.
2: It's in there somewhere. She got it. It's in there somewhere. There it is. She got a hundred.
3: Tamar got her money.
2: She found the money. Yes.
0: Well, I do know.
1: I need that. That's rent. That's rent money right there. I need that back.
0: You're not getting this money.
1: I need that back.
3: Tamar Braxton.
1: That's the last hundred I got.
3: $1,000 cash grab. We right back, y'all. Don't move.
4: It's the Morning Hustle.

0: with the Morning Hustle.
1: You know what it is, Morning Hustle in the building. L'Oreal, Kyle Santilli, and Alton Walker, Tamar Braxton in the building. And Alton has a game he would like you to play.
2: Yeah, this became some, you know, some of the especially musicians, but they've been loving this game. We call it Perfect Pitch. And I know y'all been debating if it's called Perfect Pitch, Relative Fit Pitch.
1: Yeah.
2: Well,
3: I thought we came up with something else.
2: I forgot what we called it, but it's a fun game.
1: Perfect Pitch is a perfect
2: name. I think it's perfect.
3: No, it's
2: y'all
3: not.
2: Keep on hating. So basically, Tamar, all you got to do, we got Tamar in the building, Tamar Braxton looking beautiful. As she always does.
3: She look alright, man.
2: Nah, she
3: just,
2: amazing.
3: She
2: today.
3: Just put her foot on my neck all day, and now you're gonna say beautiful.
2: Yeah, she's looking wonderful. So you don't have to sing hard because I know you got shows coming up. But all you got to do, I'm gonna give you a song. You got to sing it in the key you thinking it's in, and then I'm gonna play it and see if you was correct. You down for that?
4: Uh-huh.
2: All right. The first song, SWV Week.
4: Wow. Why you give me that though?
3: Because you know the pitch.
2: Because you know the pitch. I think
4: that's not it. I get so weak in the knees,
2: I lose control. All right, let's see. Here
4: that's
2: we go.
4: It.
2: I get so
5: weak in the knees,
2: I can hardly
5: speak. I lose.
3: All right,
5: that's
3: okay, that's
2: all
3: right. Okay. She's singing in her key.
2: She's singing in her key. All right, next one. Deborah Cox, Nobody's Supposed to Be.
3: No.
1: Let me know if you want me to sit there for you.
4: How did you get here?
2: I caught the
3: like
2: bus.
3: It.
4: Nobody's supposed to be
3: You caught the bus.
2: You remember that joint?
3: No.
2: All right,
4: play that.

0: What's up there? Up there?
1: No, about it. That's unnecessary.
0: That's a, it's right.
2: Right. You know what I'm saying?
0: All right, last one. Last one. Tamar Braxton, Love and War.
1: Oh no, I'm so on the course. I'm not doing any of this right. I don't know if I got that.
2: You got that.
1: We stay on the front.
0: I told you up there.
2: Yeah, that is high. It's hard for me to sing it. I don't sing it. That ain't my karaoke.
0: You was higher. First place on that song.

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3: The Weekend Hustle.
4: 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Termia. Miami. I saw my scammers and my kid money.

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2: This is the Morning Hustle. L'Oreal, Kyle, Santilli, and Alton Walker.
3: Yep, we got some money. Text cash, C-A-S-H, to 71007.
2: All right, so this whole thing is based off the Kardashian women, right? They have a thing about sharing men?
3: That's what they're saying. There's a lot of rumors that they've been linked to similar men. I remember when The Game came out and said he had sex with more than one of them.
2: Dang.
3: There was like a rumor that Justin Bieber dabbled with two different Kardashians.
2: What do you do?
3: Dabbled.
2: I bet he did.
3: Okay.
2: Dabbled.
3: There's a lot of rumors out there, but this one, there's actually something you could draw a line back to. Kendall Jenner, okay, there's been pictures that have resurfaced of her time that she spent with race car driver Lewis Hamilton. And if you've been paying attention to any headlines, you now know that Kim Kardashian has made her relationship with Lewis Hamilton public. It's official.
2: Wow.
3: The babies are around him and everything.
2: Lord, crazy.
3: So now people are like, wait a minute. Kim Kardashian is dating her younger sister's ex-boyfriend?
2: That's crazy.
3: And the answer is yes.
2: Yeah, that's crazy. I will say this, though. I think, like, you know what I mean? These celebrities, they be into other stuff because Diddy and his son, Lori Harvey.
3: You got the Jacksons. We know they share a baby mom.
2: Ain't that crazy?
3: It kind of reminds me of Soul Food when Terry stole.
4: Well, that was cheating.
3: What do you mean? Y'all remember when Terry stole her boyfriend and then they got married and then they had kids?
2: But I think generally speaking, I don't think that's the way to go. I know I wouldn't want to find myself in that situation. You know
3: especially
2: what I'm saying?
3: Not a family member. But I'm going to be all the way honest with you. When I sit and really think about, do I really care about any of my exes? No. So you can have at it. Like, if you
2: want to. You don't want your family member doing it, though.
3: I mean, I just won't speak to y'all.
4: It depends on the. Like, if it's high school, then. Yeah, I mean, that's high school, you know.
3: So you would date, like.
4: I don't let somebody date somebody that I went to high school with.
2: But you don't got no power over them people?
3: Yeah, what do you mean, like?
4: Oh, I'm letting them. Well, I'm messing up.
3: But would you date somebody and said that, say one of your people's dated this person back in high school, would you wife them up now?
4: It depends on how close we are. If it's a best friend and we cool, I just can't do it. You know what I'm saying? Because, you know, we homies, man. And then if we ever get married, that dude got to be my best man.
2: See, I think there's also a difference, too. I do think that as immature as it might sound, there's a time period when guys are like, oh, I'm just trying to crack. Like, I know the homie hit, but I'm trying to see what's good. And I think that's a little different from, hey, look who my new girlfriend is, your ex-girlfriend.
3: Yeah, I mean, I will say this, though. I did date a guy in high school, and then his older brother tried to talk to me later on in life when I was like in my later 20s.
2: Yeah.
3: And I'm like, bro, you know I dated your little brother. And he's like, you were 16. You were 15. Like, that didn't count.
4: Right. And I will say, I'm agree with Kyle now. If we just messed around and you just messed around with that girl, then it's she up for grab. Now, that ain't dating. Y'all just did something.
3: So maybe Kendall was just messing around.
4: Maybe that's what it was. Maybe it was just a mess around. But if it's a mess around, then it may be all right.
3: If there's proof.
2: No, but see, here's the thing. Like, if they both messed around, right or wrong, whatever, they both messed around. But if one of them messed around, the other one can't wife up.
4: Mess around.
3: I'm pretty sure that there's somebody out there that is dating someone's ex and they're very happy right now. Or the opposite.
2: But I bet you they family, though. Whoever that person they were friends with, that relationship probably over.
3: You think so?
2: Yeah.
3: I don't know. Some people are very, like, forgive. Love is love, right? And if you ain't in love with
4: that ain't love. That's hate.
3: What if they know? Come on. So you don't think Lewis Hamilton and Kim could be in deep love because he dated Kendall?
2: No, I think Lewis Hamilton playing. Lewis Hamilton, like, let me see how many Kardashians I could get.
3: You think so?
2: Hell yeah.
3: He not taking her serious.
2: Hell no.
4: Nah, it's just.
3: I feel like once you go around somebody's kids, it's
2: serious.
3: You're
2: going to be going like Pete Davidson in a few watch.
3: We'll see.
2: All right, well, hustlers, what do y'all say, man? Is your ex off limits or once you're done with them, they can have them? You know what I'm saying? 866-HUSTLE-8, 866-487-8538. Let's talk.
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0: I mean, the Kardashians are who they are. And sometimes they like to share men, it looks like, yes?
1: I mean, that's what they say. You know, Kendall, she allegedly was dating Lewis Hamilton, the race car driver, once upon a time. Kim Kardashian just came out and said the two of them are together. They got a really public relationship now. And I guess she just didn't care that he used to date her little sister.
0: Did he stole Laura Harvey from his son?
2: I don't know if he stole her, but...
1: they shared her in some kind of capacity. Yeah, We've seen this, okay?
0: What happened with you? Because you were saying something happened.
1: I ain't say family, though. I just said somebody that I used to know before. I was cool with the girl, and she liked this guy. I guess they started dating in some capacity. I actually met his friend, and I went on a date with him, and I didn't like him. So years later, me and the guy that she dated end up working together, and we were real cool for like a good 2 years, and I don't know what happened within those 2 years, but I guess feelings grew somewhere, somehow, and we started dating, which I was hesitant because she dated, well, she didn't, she slept with him a lot of times.
0: So,
1: not dating, but like they had sex. Like she wasn't his girlfriend. Either way, me and him started actually dating, living together, everything. And I mean, the only thing I regret is like not being upfront about it. But I think the reason why I didn't is because me and her had stopped being friends. So I didn't feel like I had to call and tell her. So when we saw each other again, she like felt a way about it.
0: But y'all wasn't talking.
1: We weren't really friends anymore, you know? So, but it is what it is. Like, it is wrong. And it wasn't a good relationship.
0: I mean, some people would say that was in the past. So maybe you wasn't wrong. We'll see.
1: I think I was wrong for not talking to her about it.
0: 866
2: 866-487-8538.
0: Desmond, what happened with your situation?
3: Hey, I put it like this. I say if they had sexual contact, you know, if they don't touch sexually before then, I say no, let it go. Because people get around each other and they start back, you know, rekindling feelings. Personally, I wouldn't want to be with nobody that one of my partners I've been with, and you know, later on down the line, I was somewhere chilling and they looking at each other and they start back getting feelings for each other. And next thing you know, hey, they back in the sheet. Why you at work somewhere? So, I said, somebody has had them, let them go, man. There's enough people out here for everybody.
0: Desmond said the opposite of what you said.
1: I'm like, wait a minute. Wouldn't they, if they wanted to be together, they could go be together whenever they want to.
0: Yeah.
1: Just because you messing with them too don't mean.
0: Sometimes people's jealousy causes them.

0: act certain ways.
1: Well, yeah. When you see that person, you do think,
2: dang.
0: Yeah.
1: I remember.
0: Every dude is like, I can get my ex back.
3: And the woman probably ain't even looking at you like, oh, we slept together? I forgot.
0: 866-487-8538. What do y'all say, man? Is somebody that used to date your people, your sister, your homie, your friend, your partner, like my man Desmond said, are they off limits or no?
4: It's the morning hustle.
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0: 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Who that?
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pay for. No, she thinks she me when she driving this sport. 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
0: Some people trying to join the gang gang by dating your ex.
2: That may be another app. Date my ex.
0: Mm.
2: I may make that app.
0: You should make that up. People will do it.
2: People will do it, too.
0: All right, so it's once your friends, your homies, your relatives dated somebody, are they off limits for you and vice versa, man? 866-HUSTLE-8, 866-487-8538. Bryce, how you feel about it, man? They off limits for you?
3: So my exes are not off limits. Love who you love. That's all on you.
1: Yeah, I'm done with it. You can have it at this point.
2: Yeah, especially if I'm married with kids and stuff like that, definitely.
1: Yeah, because right, that's weird as hell for you to try to hold on to somebody and stop love. I mean, that's on you if you want to feel awkward at Thanksgiving.
0: But what if that is like your best friend, your people? That now that person that was your ex got to be around because they around with your friend.
2: Once I'm married with kids, anybody I dated before, y'all can have them. Like, I shouldn't even have those feelings no more.
1: Good job, Alton. Finally.
2: I shouldn't have those feelings.
0: I shouldn't. You said shouldn't.
2: I shouldn't. It'd be the one that licked that.
0: All right, 866-HUSTLE-8. 866-487-8538. All right, we need to cleanse our mental palates. Someone hustle.
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2: We are, and we got some money, $1,000 to be exact. All you got to do is text CASH, that's C-A-S-H, to 71007.
1: All right, man, are exes off limits? We're talking about people maybe that you dated in the past. Like, would you be okay if your sister or your brother popped up dating them now? You know what I mean? Your best friend, your homies and all that.
2: Well, how do you think Kendall feels now that she has to see Kim running around with her ex, Lewis Hamilton? Do you think she feels some kind of
1: No,
2: way?
1: The Kardashians are different. I think that's part of their game plan, divide and conquer men. You know what I mean? Like,
2: it's like, as long as we making some kind of money off of them.
1: Yeah, you feel me?
2: Gucci.
1: I don't think they got no feelings about it.
2: That's actually not a bad thought.
1: Okay. <Yeah. laughs> All right, Hustlers, what about y'all, man? 866-HUSTLE-8, 866-487-8538. Shantae is on the line. What'd you say, babe?
3: Okay, so when I was in high school, right after high school, I was dating this guy. We worked at the same place. Okay, so years went on or whatever. I got married. He actually started dating my sister. They actually ended up getting married, and it wasn't a very good marriage. And, like, they're still married today, but I'm currently taking care of her. I'm currently her caretaker.
2: Which means you still got to deal with him in some capacity.
1: Right.
2: And I would hate that for me.
1: That sounded weird. I guess maybe they're separated, but
4: I
1: not
4: guess
1: divorced.
4: They still married and not divorced. I got confused, too. She's like, I'm caretaker. Okay.
1: Right. I guess he didn't do his job as a husband, so he out of there.
4: Well.
2: Yeah. I know he realized he had to do more work.

0: than he signed up for.
1: Maybe.
0: Caretaker. Damn, I needed more on that.
2: I wanted more on that, too.
1: I know. All right, well, let's keep it going. We got somebody else holding on the line. Tasha, what you say?
3: So I'm dealing with a situation right now where my best friend have a best friend, and she and I are not really close. But the best friend is dating somebody I dated when I was in college. So my best friend, you know, she asked my best friend, like, hey, do you know that they were dating? And she was like, no, let me ask her. So she asked me, and I told her, yeah, we dated when we were in college. And, you know, we don't talk anymore, but we still follow each other. He likes my stuff on social media and all of that. So now they're in a relationship, and she said, well, she's not my best friend, she's just my best friend's best friend.
1: Right.
3: And now she feels weird because we're still following each other on social media. So yeah, I do believe that exes are off limit, especially even if we're not like best friends or close friends. If we have mutual friends and we're in the same circle, it's off limits, because now when I come around, you're going to feel some type of way, because you're going to really feel the chemistry that me and him once had, and you're going to be uncomfortable. So yeah, exes are off limits.
1: That's a little different, though, because she's them two aren't directly friends.
0: Yeah, but just a friend adjacent.
1: They're friend adjacent, right.
0: I just think it's so crazy how women, we're so accepting versus men. I remember with Ray J and Danger, she smashed a homie. Remember that?
2: Oh,
0: he was taking her serious at first, so he found out she slept with one of his friends, and then after that. Yeah, so it's like, but with women, like, we are forgiving and be like, go ahead and you go on and try it. If love is love,
1: right.
0: Y'all don't do that. You be like, oh, you mess with her?
1: Yeah.
0: Nah, she's done.
2: Some of my friends, if I ever find out you mess with them, I'm done.
1: Yeah.
2: It's just they mess.
0: Yeah.
2: I know them.
0: Is that what it is? Is it because you know their business?
1: And I think people forget men and women are naturally opposites, all right? And so we're not going to have the same outlook on things.
2: So like your girl, you be like, oh, she good. But man, you find out, you be like, yuck.
1: Yeah.
2: Some of my homeboys, I'm like, I hope you got tetanus shot.
0: Oh, no.
2: You need to go to the vet.
0: Because you know all his smoke. Oh,
2: you need to go to the vet.
1: Exactly.
2: You need to go to the
0: vet. That is crazy. You're like, I wouldn't touch her with a pole.
2: Man, I don't even eat after this dude. I don't.
1: Right.
0: Okay, now I can see that.
1: Perfect point, bro. Perfect point. All right, if you didn't get through the phone lines, you know what to do. Hit us up on that app. Download the Morning Hustle app. Shoot us a voice note, all right?
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1: This is

0: What's good, baby? It's Simona Hustle, L'Oreal, Kyle Santillan, Alton Walker. And you know we got guests in the studio all the time, but today she's no stranger. She's been here before. Y'all know who she is.
1: Family.
0: Grammy nominated, multi-talented
1: Emmy.
0: Singer, songstress,
1: Emmy.
0: Actress.
1: Emmy?
0: We going Emmy?
1: Emmy.
0: Dude, you popping your dollar? Listen, man, Tamar Braxton.
1: Yeah, you better tell him.
0: You see the popper collar though?
2: Good today too.
1: We talking all about cooking though. You and Miss E, y'all have your cooking show back for a second season.
3: Yes,
1: I love it. Lolo's on it too.
4: Number one
1: Logan.
4: On the network. One
1: I know
4: go.
1: That's right. Number
4: for
1: one.
4: The second year.
1: And some people don't even know you throw us down in the kitchen. Okay.
4: Yeah.
1: You do Sunday. Yeah, Sunday dinners. You're mad at me because I didn't make it.
4: We're not friends right now.
1: Listen, I'm on a diet and she doesn't care.
4: I do care. I made some special dishes for you, actually.
1: Oh, my God. I said, bring me a plate, and she said,
4: absolutely
1: no.
4: Not.
2: You got to pull up on them.
4: I don't have a
0: this
4: food
0: This ain't
4: truck,
0: delivery.
1: So what made you,
4: I'm selling plates.
0: Right.
1: What made you get into the Sunday dinner thing?
4: Well, I love my friends, and I love having great conversations, and I think that Sunday dinner is just a reset.
1: Yeah.
4: You know, we just all sit down and have a good meal and have good conversation and talk about things that's going on in our lives and just like feel supported, get advice and have a good meal. You know, it's comforting.
1: You know what I think is funny about the show, y'all? Like the whole time is like you and Miss E are so funny together because, so they was making ribs. They had a Sunday dinner episode. I don't know if y'all got a chance to check it out, but they had two slab of ribs and Miss E did her ribs and Tamar did.
0: That's right. Competition.
1: So it's, yeah, it's not like one recipe that episode.
4: It really wasn't a competition. It was more like, that's not what I felt like.
1: I'm like, wait a minute. Whose do I do?
4: Well, hers are, actually my mother. Okay, so the gift came down from my mother.
1: Okay.
4: The gift of cooking.
1: Yeah.
4: And it's not just me. Me and all of my sisters cook. And so, and all of her sisters cook. A lot of people don't know that my mom also was the Braxtons. So
1: that's
4: she
1: crazy.
4: Had five sisters as well.
1: Wow. Oh,
4: yeah. Good. And so that's what they did. And so they passed it down to us, and that's just what we do.
1: That's cool. She was like, Mommy, you putting mayo in the barbecue
4: but
1: sauce?
4: She put cinnamon. I ain't understand
1: cinnamon.
4: That.
1: Y'all made me Google all of this stuff. Cause
4: but
1: I was
4: it worked.
1: Like, yeah, because it's like makes it creamier or something, right?
4: No, the cinnamon gave it like, it just kind of like binded everything together.

0: it was interesting.
1: What's something that, like, no matter what your mother brings to that you are like, I'm not doing it, no matter what she does when it comes to cooking?
0: Oh, the blackberry dumplings, I ain't eating that.
2: The what is it?
3: Blackberry dumplings.
0: Blackberry dumplings. Everybody else loves it, but for me, it tastes like warm jelly. Like a warm jelly sandwich.
2: Like peanut butter and jelly.
0: Yeah, I don't want that.
2: You don't want that?
0: I want a warm. You want warm jelly sandwiches? See, that's what I'm saying.
2: I like peanut butter and jelly.
0: Everybody else like it, but it's not peanut butter. It's just the jelly. Everybody else loves it. For me, it just doesn't appease my mouth.
1: Yeah, y'all remixed the banana pudding, too. I've never seen the chocolate. Yeah, midnight banana pudding.
0: It's really, actually really good.
1: And you have all your friends come on and try the food except for me. That's so crazy.
0: You're always on a diet.
1: Because I don't want to be big back.
0: She always tells me no.
1: Okay, well, we saw Pleasure on there.
3: She's annoying.
1: Because her food is really good. I have had her food numerous times, and it's delicious.
2: Listen, you're locked in with us on the Morning Hustle. The Tamar Braxton Takeover is on and popping. Mm-hmm. She ain't going nowhere no time soon, man. Come on back. Tamar's in the building.
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That's when I knew that your heart was scarring. 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Like, wait, babe, let me

0: Wanna Hustle in the Building, baby, it's L'Oreal, Kyle Santillan, Alton Walker, and Tamar Braxton.
1: Yes, that's what I heard. She's here, girl.
0: Absolutely.

0: You have famous cousins in the industry.
1: I found out that we do.
0: Yeah.
1: I've always had famous cousins. Like Devontae and Dalvin are my real cousins.
2: For real?
1: For real. In real
2: That's
1: life.
2: Crazy because Aunt Casey and JoJo are Fantasia's cousins.
1: Yes, but they are my real cousins.
2: That is wild.
1: Yes. But I found out I had another one.
0: Yeah. So do y'all keep in contact? Because when's the last time you've had like a family reunion?
1: You know, it's crazy. We were just talking about that earlier today. Okay. I don't do that.
3: You don't do what?
1: I don't do no family reunion.
2: I just had a family reunion this week and it was great. You should have
1: wonderful.
2: One.
1: That's amazing.
0: But your family cooks so good. You think you would have a...
1: I don't know.
0: Because you would have to be the one to throw it, it seems.
1: I have a family reunion just about every other Sunday at my family.
0: That's a different kind of
1: Sunday dinners where I choose who I want to be around.
2: Mm. Is it tough because you and your immediate sisters are so famous and maybe the rest of the family isn't? Yeah. Is that what makes it difficult?
1: No, it's family. I don't feel like that, y'all. Like, I'm in
3: at
1: therapy.
3: The moment.
1: No, I just, you know, it's... I don't like going to no family reunion. That's why we don't leave that there.
0: Okay. So no family reunion.
2: I want to bell up.
1: I don't feel like that.
0: No family reunion, so that means no Braxton family values coming back.
1: No, definitely. Maybe, but not with me.
3: Yeah, things are out of control. Tamar is wild, but she ain't going nowhere. Make sure y'all stay tuned. Tamar Braxton taking over the Morning Hustle right now.
4: We are the Morning Hustle.
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14: Yeah.

0: yeah, man.
1: On September 3rd, themorninghustle.com.
0: Absolutely. And as you know, we got a guest in the building right now. Tamar Braxton is here.
1: Yeah. So you have a brand new movie that came out not too long ago. You and Taye Diggs, y'all are love interest.
2: Yeah.
1: And it's called Stepfather.
2: Okay,
1: how does that feel when you're filming these scenes where you are lovey-dovey with somebody that you've known for many years? Is it difficult? Is it like, okay, oh, we got to kiss? Or is it just like part of the game?
2: Well, I wanted to kiss him.
1: You did? Now I got a groove back. Tamar got a groove back.
2: Okay. I did.
1: Winston.
2: I just wanted to know.
3: Yeah.
2: Diggs, everybody. Let's not play this game. No, yeah. Like, we all grew up watching him. He's chocolate.
1: That's right.
2: I just wanted to know.
1: So how was it?
2: I didn't stick my tongue down his throat.
1: You should have, though.
2: No, really, Tay is real cool, and he and I got real cool. So it was like a friend, but I still wanted to see what that was.
0: Do the sparks ever last afterwards?
2: No, hell no. No! I remember doing another film for my album, like, and everybody thought it was, oh, Tamar. I'm like, I'm an actress. Hello?
1: I'm so glad you brought that up.
2: It only lasts for that. Yeah. You know what I mean? And it's not like a real attraction. It's just a vibe. You know, we're working. We're doing scenes. We have to make the scenes make sense.
1: Right. Yeah.
2: And everybody goes home to the significant others.
1: You did get attacked for that movie as well.
2: I did get attacked.
1: That was the one from Heartbreak Retrograde.
2: Yes.
1: Okay, and everybody said you was breaking up a happy home and you stole me in D.C.
2: Everybody owe me an apology. Give me a...
1: Okay, because then, shortly after, they announced that the two of them weren't together. And they weren't together for quite some time. Do you feel like the apologies was as loud as the attack?
2: No, do you?
1: No. That's what I'm asking.
2: That was really kind of jacked up, but it wasn't my business to tell.
1: Yeah. So you knew all along that man DC's was no longer with
2: Ian. I would never violate anybody like that, especially if it was that public. Although I knew it was work, and although I knew it was a character, I just wouldn't, like, violate anybody.
1: But you were getting attacked. Feel like at any given time, that would have been the ones. Usually I ain't no breaking news type of person.
2: Yeah.
1: I wait till it hit shade room or something.
2: Yeah.
1: But me, I would have been like, they not together, and that's why there's no way I would have just take the attack instead of him.
2: Well, I just knew the allegations wasn't true. And I can't talk anybody into what they believe.
1: Yeah.
2: You understand what I'm saying?
1: Are you still cool with him?
2: I mean, it was a job.
1: Yeah, and it just moved on.
2: It just moved on. Mm-hmm. We don't have any beef, but we never had a relationship. We never had a deep friendship. It wasn't that.
1: If I see him on
2: the street, of course, we'll dap it up. I have a drink, whatever.
1: Yeah.
2: But it was never that.
0: Crazy ass Tamar Braxton in the building with us on the morning
1: hustle.
0: Well, Tamar, don't go anywhere. When we come back, though, we're going to give you a chance to do the cash grab. We're going to see how much money you would. You're already rich, so we're going to see how much money you would win.
3: You would win.
0: Playing that $1,000 cash grab. That's coming up next. Don't move.
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0: vibe with the morning hustle.
1: It's the morning hustle. L'Oreal, Kyle Santilli, and Alton Walker.
2: And you are going to Chi-Town. Just go on over to themorninghustle.com. Register to win because we are flying a pair out to go check out Ye in Chicago. Mm-hmm.

0: You know what it is? Morning Hustle, the Golden L'Oreal, Kyle Santillan, Alton Walker. Uh-huh. That cash grab is coming up next. Woo! And we got a very special guest playing today, representing out the DMV, Maryland, to be specific.
1: I love it.
0: Tamar Braxton is in it.
1: Yeah! Big Tay-Tay.
0: Now, you hear people playing the cash grab all the time, yes? Yes,
1: okay.
0: Say yes.
1: Yes.
0: All right, so today we're going to put you to the test and see how well you can answer these 10 questions, okay? All right?
1: Okay.
0: All right, how many do you think you'll
1: get
0: right?
1: She's looking off the paper.
0: Out of her prediction, how many do you think you're going to get right out of 10?
1: I don't know. Let's see.
2: I think she got 10 out of 10.
1: I'm pretty good at this.
2: What do you think, Alton?
3: It's just a math question,
0: right,
3: man.
0: When we come back, we're going to find out, man. Cash Grab is up next with Tamar Braxton.
4: Feel the vibe
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0: Yeah, yeah. 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
3: 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Banging the most hip-hop and R&B. Check me out, yo.
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2: Question.
1: 60 seconds.
3: Y'all know what it is, man. Time for that $1,000 cash grab.
4: Well, we ain't got no money for her. She rich.
3: L'Oreal, Kyle Santillan, Alton Walker.
4: She
3: got
4: to pay us $1,000 if she wins.
3: L'Oreal, Kyle Santillan, Alton Walker. Tamar Brax is playing today.
4: Yeah. She pulled up in a Maybach truck. I know what you're talking about. We ain't giving you nothing.
3: We're going to see how much money she would win.
4: We want to ride if you win.
5: She's saying nothing.
4: Yeah, because she knows.
3: All right.
4: About we giving her $1,000.
3: Tamar, here's the rules. You got 60 seconds to answer 10 questions.
4: She rich.
3: For every correct answer, you get $10. You
4: That's
3: would
4: right.
3: get $10.
4: Oh, she's not paying
3: you
4: attention.
3: To the rules.
6: Yeah, because I just want to know what car she drove up.
5: All right.
4: My car only got one other
5: right,
4: seat.
5: Right.
6: Yeah, but
3: the one
6: that
3: Yo, oh, my God.
5: Yeah.
3: We can't even get through the rules with y'all. Y'all are so crazy.
6: Okay, great.
3: All right, you got 60 seconds to answer 10 questions.
4: Yeah.
3: For every correct answer, we would give you $10. You get all 10 right, we would give you $1,000.
6: I get the money?
3: I mean, you would if you was an actual, you know what I mean?
6: I'm on TikTok. The people say I'm on TikTok because I need to.
3: If you don't know an answer, you can say pass. We'll come back to that question as long as we have time.
6: Okay.
3: But make sure to answer. You do.
6: But who get the money?
3: No.
4: There's no money. You just get bragging rights.
3: You're doing this for fun, bragging
4: rights. Come on. Damn, man.
3: Made me forget where I was at.
6: Okay, go ahead.
3: Get the answer.
5: Countdown.
3: You know what? Just if you don't, if you want to skip the answer, skip. We'll come back to
6: it.
4: Your first answer, so you can't switch your answer, okay?
3: All right.
6: Okay, got it.
3: All right.
4: But I am going to give you, go ahead.
3: Yes, we do like to hook you up with a free answer. L'Oreal, what is her free answer?
4: 78. Remember that. 78.
3: You got to figure out when to use that, okay?
6: Okay.
3: All right. Are you ready to go?
4: Uh-huh. She got this.
3: I got
4: this
3: 60 seconds on the clock. When you're ready, say I'm ready, Kyle.
6: Ready, Kyle.
3: All right. Clock begins in 3, 2, 1. Here we go. What is 160 divided by 2?
6: I don't know.
4: divided by 2. 160 divided by 2?
6: Math is not my thing.
4: Think it's 16 divided.
3: Spell the word monkey.
6: M-O-N-K-E-Y.
3: Which one of these is a season of the year? October, summer, or Friday?
6: Summer.
3: Which famous American civil rights leader delivered the historic I Have a Dream speech?
6: Martin Luther the King.
3: Where is the capital city of the state of Texas?
6: Oh, Houston.
3: How many standard days are in one single week? 5, 7, or 10?
6: 7.
3: Stop this math problem. What is 13 times 6?
6: 78.
3: What is the name of the closest star to planet Earth?
4: It's big.
6: A star?
4: And
3: closest
4: it shines.
3: Star to
4: it's
3: planet
4: big.
3: Earth.
4: And it comes out during the day.
6: Oh, sun.
3: Which of these is a warm-blooded animal? A snake, a dog, or a frog?
6: Warm-blooded.
4: And
6: everybody warm-blooded?
4: Everybody is crazy.
3: What is the specific name?
4: Everybody is crazy.
3: Way over time. What's the specific name for a large group of birds that fly together?
6: A flock.
4: Yeah.
3: Okay.
4: All right, now.
3: All right, time.
4: That was interesting.
3: Tamar, crazy.
4: That was the most interesting cash grab we've ever grabbed.
6: What was the answer number one?
4: Okay, the answer to number one is 80. Yeah, you knew that. Now, I was trying to get you to break it down.
5: Like, shoot, you got the 13 like times it. 6. I'm like, dang, you could have got that number.
4: I gave her that answer.
5: Oh, yeah.
4: Do you want to hear what else you got wrong? Okay, you got it right, but you corrected yourself. We got to take your first answer. So the capital city of Texas is Austin.
6: Yeah.
4: And then everybody is not warm-blooded. No, they're not. Okay. Just a dog. Okay. Everything else you got right, okay?
3: Look at that. Tamar Brax says you would have won
4: $70. $70.
5: Come on now.
6: Who got my money?
4: When you said the specific name for a large group of birds, I thought you was going to go low. But you went high, and I'm proud of you for that. And you said a flock. Because I had a few answers that would have fit there. That would have been
3: my
4: not
3: question
4: so nice.
3: Is, what is rich as Tamar Braxton? What would you do with $70?
6: I'm going to lunch. Give me my money.
4: Where are you going to lunch with
5: $70?
4: Is a good lunch. I didn't want to lunch with her plenty of times. Never nobody $70.
6: And I want it now.
5: You're going to $70 lunch with
4: give
5: a man.
4: Me,
6: give me that pink Goyard bag.
4: I ain't got it. That's the wrong bag, baby. That's the wrong bag. Told you, I got workout clothes.
5: You going in a bag.
6: She got it.
4: I got the money.
5: It's in there somewhere.
6: She got it.
5: It's in there somewhere.
4: She
5: there it is.
4: It.
5: There it is. She got 100.
3: Table.
6: What I do know.
4: I need that. That's rent. That's rent money right there. I need that back.
6: You're not getting this back.
4: I need that back.
3: Say more, Brett.
4: That's the last 100 I got.
3: $1,000 cash grab. We right back, y'all. Don't move.

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1: You know what it is, Morning Hustle in the building. L'Oreal, Kyle Santilli, and Alton Walker, Tamar Braxton in the building. And Alton has a game he would like you to play.
2: Yeah, this became some, you know, some of the, especially musicians, but they've been loving this game. We call it Perfect Pitch. 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
1: Yeah.
3: Well, I thought whatever. We came up with something else.
2: I forgot what we called it, but it's a fun game.
1: Perfect Pitch is a perfect
2: I
1: name.
2: Think it's perfect.
3: No, it's
2: y'all
3: not.
2: Keep on hating. So basically, Tamar, all you got to do, we got Tamar in the building, Tamar Braxton looking beautiful. As she always does.
3: She look alright, man.
2: No, she
3: just,
2: amazing
3: she
2: today.
3: Just put her foot on my neck all day, and now you're going to say beautiful.
2: Yeah, she's looking wonderful. So, you don't have to sing hard, because I know you got shows coming up, but all you got to do, I'm going to give you a song. You got to sing it in the key you thinking it's in, and then I'm going to play it and see if you was correct. You down for that?
4: Uh-huh.
2: All right. The first song, SWV Week.
4: Wow. Why you give me that, though?
3: Because you know the pitch.
2: Because you know the pitch. I think
4: I that's not it. I get so weak in the knees, stocking on the I lose
2: control. All right, this is here
4: that's
2: we go.
4: It.
5: I get so
2: it was lower. It was lower.
5: I can hardly speak.
3: That's okay. She sung it in her key.
2: All right. Yeah. Next one. Deborah Cox. Nobody's supposed to be.
3: No.
1: Let me know if you want me to sit there for you.
4: How did you get here?
3: That sounds like
4: bus.
3: It.
4: Nobody's supposed to be
3: you
4: here.
3: You caught the bus.
2: You remember that?

0: No.
1: All right,
0: play that. That was it. That was higher.
1: That is higher.
2: She was up there.
3: That's unnecessary.
2: It's
0: right.
2: All right, last one. Tamar Braxton, Love and War.
3: Oh, no. I'm so worried. So I'm not doing any of this. I don't know if I got that.
0: You got that.
2: You got it.
3: We stay on the front.
2: I told you up there.
0: Yeah, that is high. It's high for me to sing it. I don't sing it. That ain't my karaoke.

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1: Tell everybody your name.
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0: Friday's Weekend Kickback.
1: Come on, man.
0: All right, we're all here. Comedian J.J. Williamson, Trey G. It is the weekend, and coming up, guys, Trey G says he needs our help making a decision because the lady he's been dating is trying to take it to a new level.
2: I need some advice.
0: Trey be staying in these streets with these ladies, killing them. Also, a little birdie has been camping out around the house, y'all, around our house, and I want to do something special for it. Yeah, I got to tell you about this little bird. I think I'm in love with it.
2: Let's talk about it.
0: All right, plus we got a dope discussion about wearing head bonnets.

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2: It's always a vibe on DD's Weekend Kickback.

Don't. 40, what's up, shebang? All of my ops, they this. What am I now possessed? How do I feel to refresh? Secrets I know got you stressed. Will I take those to my death? Haven't decided just yet. Yeah. 40, what's up, shebang? All of my ops, they this. Please don't put me to the test. They trying to get back on the net. I'm trying to get back in the flesh. Yeah.

0: It's Dee Dee's Weekend Kickback. All right, so there he is, comedian J.J. Williamson, Trey G. Whoop. Hey, listen, coming up, Trey G's lady friend.
1: What?
0: He got a lady friend.
1: Not my lady friend, what?
0: Yeah, she trying to take it to the next level.
1: Come on now.
0: But Trey's nervous.
1: Dang.
0: We're going to talk about that. Plus, we're going to drop more paper for you with that $1,000 minute game. But up next, I fell in love with a little bird, y'all. A little birdie. I got to tell you about it.
2: A bird right? Loving a bird. Look at that.
1: Yeah.
2: Oh, my bad.
0: Oh, yeah. Hell no. Yeah, you must have thought out loud.
2: Thought out loud. Yeah. That's on me.
0: I know you didn't mean to say that.
2: That's
0: I know.
2: On me.
0: I'm going to forgive you.

0: number one. We appreciate you listening.
1: Yeah, all the time.
2: Yeah. And do.
0: Just want to say thank you before I do anything. Now, I need to talk about something that happened at my house, and I discovered something. And you're going to call me the old weird lady or something, because that's what I feel like, what I'm going to tell you.
2: Oh, Lord.
0: So there's, we noticed last couple of, maybe a couple of weeks or maybe a month or so, the husband and I noticed there has been a bird that comes and sits at our fence all day, every day. Mm. And so when I go out there by the fence, you know, I go and look, and it's a lot of bird poo.
3: Okay, that's normal.
0: Right. And so this bird, though, comes all the time. And the husband said it to me, he goes, wow, look, we got a friend. Like, this bird comes every day, and it just sits there.
3: Yeah.
0: And so my friend, who's been staying at the house this summer, she said to me last night, she goes, you know what I'm going to do? I'm going to spray it. I'm going to go get a power washer, spray it, and blah, blah, blah, blah, blah.
3: The bird?
0: Yeah, and get the bird away. And I said, no.
3: That's so mean.
0: Let me tell you, that's what I said. Guess what I said? No. Mm. Don't you touch that bird. And I'm going to tell you what has happened. I don't know. This is interesting. Number one. So when she says it to me, she goes, why not? And I go, well, you know what they say? They say, like, if you can grow plants, that means your house is full of love. If you have a green thumb. So I have plants.
3: Uh-huh.
0: Also dogs. When dogs come to you and love on you, that means you're a good person.
3: Uh-huh.
0: So I said, no, clearly this bird feels comfortable at our house.
3: Yeah, yeah, absolutely.
0: That means our house must be a

0: House Full of Love.
1: Okay.
0: No.
2: I don't know about that.
1: keep going.
0: So, because clearly the bird feels comfortable at our house.
1: You at the house?
0: Yeah, I'm at the house.
1: Oh.
0: Shut up.
2: The bird probably saying, Mama?
0: That big bird. That big bird over there, Mama?
2: Not Mama.
0: Okay, so listen. So now I tell her, no, don't do it. Because you know what? As I'm looking, now I'm looking out the window and I see the bird is back again. You know what I said to her? No. I'm going to do something better. Since that bird feels comfortable at our house,
1: oh gosh,
0: I'm going to buy it a birdhouse.
1: A birdhouse. I knew it was
0: going. A bird van. A birdhouse.
2: Oh, Lord.
0: So guess what I did?
2: Friendly.
0: I went on Amazon to look up birdhouses.
2: Okay.
0: Now,
2: who you think you is? Snow White?
1: Okay. Yeah, for real.
0: Here's the thing. Birdhouses range from that. Listen, you can get a birdhouse for $13 all the way up to $239. Hold on a second. One of the birdhouses I looked at had, they said it had a camera on the outside of the door so you can see what the birds are doing. Another one said it has solar panels. I said, wait a minute.
2: I know you.
0: So you have like levels to this.
2: Yeah.
0: You have
2: yeah.
0: levels to birdhouses.
2: You damn near got to get approved.
0: Okay. JJ, so now I call my mom and I said, Mama, there's a bird that loves us at this house. I'm going to buy it a birdhouse. And I said, Mama, the houses range from $13 all the way to $239. You know what she said? Get it, the $13 one. I said, why my bird got to be in Section 8? Why this house ain't offering a lot.
1: Oh,
0: okay.
1: God.
0: Now there's a mid-range house, a birdhouse for $39. So you got $13, you got a $39 to $50 range, and then you got a $239. So the $13 is Section 8. That's basic.
1: Yeah.
0: That one right there, right? Then you could get a two-bedroom. They even had a two-bedroom.
2: Two-bedroom with upstairs.
0: Come on now. Hold on a second. A garden tub.
2: Damn.
0: It had a garden tub.
2: And I come to find out, it's in a gated community.
0: That's what I'm talking about, JJ.
2: Now, the one that's $239.
0: What's in that one?
2: That one got an HOA.
1: That one got an HOA.
0: HOA, and that one right there had, I think it was a four-car garage.
1: Oh, my God.
0: Now, that was $239 for a birdhouse. Which one y'all getting, though? You get the range from $13 to $239. Which one you going for?
2: I'm going to go for that $239 because I think it has a sprinkler system. Just in case, if the house catch on fire, got a sprinkler system.
0: I'm going to tell you how serious. No, y'all think I'm playing, right? I'm really going to become that old bird lady. You know, you see people like that. Let me tell you why.
2: Yeah.
0: So then I'm so infatuated with these houses that I screenshot. JJ, I promise you, slide and look at some of these houses that are available on Amazon for these birds. Now, I promise you.
1: Man. I actually went to Amazon and I see some of them.
0: You see them bird houses?
1: One of them say they need a VA loan.
0: Come on.
2: Damn.
0: Zero down payment.
1: One of them say it's FHA.
2: Now, I ain't never seen this one right here. This one all brick. That one all brick. Damn.
0: You see this?
2: Wow.
0: They really got bird houses like this, and they got levels to it.
2: This one right here got landscape. Escaping all around this thing, man.
1: I ain't gonna lie to you. I was done with them when you told me one of them come with a Ring doorbell camera.
0: Okay, it does. You see, they got them with doorbell cameras for birdhouses.
2: And you ring the doorbell and say,
1: that is literally too much.
0: I promise y'all.
1: You do have to get the bird at least one.
0: That's what I said.
1: It could be a mid-level one.
0: Yeah, because this bird clearly likes our house.
1: Yeah, 100%.
0: And I don't want to do it wrong. So I'm going to build it. I'm going to buy it a house.
2: Yeah, again, I think you should get the one that's $239 because the man might have a family.
0: Uh-uh.
2: What about the family? Y'all talking about? What you going to do, just leave them outside?
0: Now, hold on now. We're not spending $239 on no damn bird house.
2: Man, the man got two bedroom, man. I saw three windows.
1: Stupid.
2: That one had a back door.
0: Shouts out to anybody who has bird baths and bird houses because I'm into it now.
2: Damn.
0: I'm about to be a bird parent. Man. 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

0: got a problem right now. I got a problem with somebody right now, Trey. Let me tell you something. You know, comedian J.J. Williamson, I don't know if anybody has realized this. You know, J.J. has traveled all over the country and the world doing his comedy. Okay?
1: Yes.
0: And J.J. has traveled with Cedric the Entertainer, one of the kings of comedy. He's been everywhere, been on every stage.
1: Yes.
0: Now, J.J. Williamson, our very own comedian J.J. Williamson, has filmed his very first comedy special.
2: Absolutely.
3: Congrats.
0: Yep, it's called Overlook, right?
1: Overlook.
3: Been all on TV promoting it.
0: Yes, he was.
1: Yeah.
0: We saw him on TV. He was in L.A. He was actually on a bunch of podcasts and things.
1: Yes.
0: He was standing at the Hollywood, on Hollywood Boulevard or something.
3: I saw that with a sign.
0: With a sign.
1: No, that was in Vegas.
0: Oh, that was Vegas.
1: Yeah, I was in Vegas.
0: Okay, he'd been to L.A., Vegas. Promoting the fact that Overlooked, his comedy special. Now, when does it drop?
1: On Sunday, August 2nd.
0: August 2nd.
1: Okay. August 2nd, man. Gonna be on YouTube.
0: It's your brother's birthday.
1: It's my brother's birthday. So I shot it on his birthday, man, and I'm releasing it on his birthday, man. You know, my brother passed away, man, who was very special to my heart and everything, man. So I thought it was only right to shoot it and release it on his birthday.
0: Now, here's the thing that really trips me out. So JJ is doing sneak peeks of his comedy special.
1: Yes.
0: Okay, did you know that?
3: Yeah, I did not know that.
0: Me either.
3: Yeah,
0: this
3: I was not aware.
0: You know what? A friend of mine called me up and said, "Are you going?" And I said, "Going where?" And they said, "Are you going to JJ's, you know, special screening of his comedy
3: oh, wow.
0: special?" And I said, "I didn't know anything about it." And they

0: were like, but don't y'all work together? I said, I thought we did. aren't y'all close? I thought we were.
1: Now, we talking about the same JJ? Right, are we talking about Jeremiah?
0: That's what I said. Okay. Jeremiah Williamson Jr.?
1: You talking about
0: Jr.?
1: Jeremiah Williamson Jr.?
2: Oh, no.
0: Yeah, and I was like, wait a minute. How come I ain't getting no invite? So, here's the deal. JJ just asked me in trade today if y'all ain't doing nothing. That's our invite.
1: Boy. That's the invite.
0: Okay, so you are doing special screenings.
1: I am
0: going to
1: do
0: right?
1: a special, a private screening on Wednesday, man, at a private location. Mm-hmm.
2: All right.
1: And I'm looking forward to it, man. So if you're interested in coming to my private screening,
0: you got
1: to
0: follow you online.
1: You got to follow me mm-hmm. online. Follow me at The Real JJ from the SIP.
0: Mm-hmm. Two P's.
1: On Instagram. And most importantly, I need you to subscribe to my YouTube page.
2: YouTube.
1: Mm-hmm. And that's a The Real JJ from the SIP on YouTube. And I will be releasing it on Sunday.
0: On Sunday.
1: Now, uh-huh. look, if you want to come to the private screening, I will allow you to come.
0: But he said allow.
1: I will allow you to come. But here's the thing. Mm-hmm. I need you to... check it out. I'm going to need you to the next day comment and mm-hmm. And let people know what you felt about the special.
0: Okay.
2: Come
0: and
2: on, now, repost
1: man,
2: so, it.
1: Yeah, I want y'all to post that, mm-hmm. man. Repost you know, okay. I'm out here in these trenches on my own.
0: I know.
1: I don't have the major following.
0: You're
1: like
0: independent.
1: Yeah,
0: come
1: I'm
0: on.
1: Independent. I'm the ultimate independent. You
2: come
1: know, I put all my hard work, money into this thing, man. You know, my team. Shout out to Tequila and Corey. They helped me out tremendously in this thing, man. I'm super excited. It looks good.
0: All right. Well, it's nice to know though that we didn't get an official invite. What we got was that well, if y'all ain't doing that, that is the invite, that ain't no official invite.
2: JJ basically hit us with I forgot to tell you. If you ain't doing that,
1: just remember.
0: Yeah. Is there any room for Trey and I to show up? Can we come in? Can we bring a guest?
1: Now you can, but you're gonna be on the side.
2: You're gonna be
1: on the side, man. So I'm looking forward to it. But again, if you want to come to the screening, man, hit me in the DM, man, and I'll make sure you pull up.
0: I think this is beautiful. So again, his comedy special is called Overlooked.
1: Yes.
0: JJ, you feel like you've been overlooked.
1: I've been overlooked for a long time, man. So you know, I think things are finally moving in the right direction. For me and my career and my brand, man. I'm excited, man.
0: It's
2: honestly been a pleasure to see your grind when it comes mm-hmm. to your special.
1: Absolutely.
2: But then also all the love that you get from your fellow comedians.
1: Yeah, man.
2: No lie, bro.
1: Yeah, man.
0: Every time a comedian walks in this room, they give you love.
1: They're going to stop and say they got love for me, man. So, you know, it definitely makes you feel good, man. So the grind been good.
0: Hey, trust me. I'm going to just say this, how great JJ is. When JJ was performing at a festival a couple of months ago, and he had gotten on right before Dion Cole and tore that stage up. I mean, and it was like Dion was slightly shook.
2: Yeah.
0: But you know what was so great? Dion Cole gave you a big shout out for that.
1: The major shout out and a huge platform, man. So that was definitely a lot of love, man.
0: He even had to
1: give
0: you love and say that man is great on that stage.
1: Yeah.
0: So
1: yeah.
0: If you've never seen comedian JJ Williamson,
1: yes.
0: You'll get a chance to do that on August 2nd, this Sunday. It drops on YouTube. It's called Overlooked, his comedy special.
2: Mm-hmm.
0: And again, if you want to get into this, well, let me DM him right there. DM him right now.
1: You're so right.
0: But this fool can't remember that.
1: You're so right.
0: DM him if you want to be at the private screening.
1: The private screening. Hit your boy up. The Real JJ from the

0: Here's another Mad Minute prank call. Hello. On DD in the Morning.
1: So, Lauren, you hit us up and you said you wanted to make your grandmother mad, right?
2: Yes.
1: What are you going to tell your grandmother?
2: I'm going to tell her that my apartment's for suing me, saying I brought bed bugs.
1: Okay. All right, here we go.
3: Hello.
2: Well, Mama.
3: Huh?
2: Okay, this man keep on saying that I'm not getting my money back.
3: I'm trying to tell you, don't argue with them people. Just leave. You go into court, Laura.
2: But I need my check Friday for my new apartment.
3: You over there by yourself with your baby, with them people.
2: Hold on.
4: Hello?
3: Yes.
4: Okay, she just handed me the phone. Who is this?
3: This is her grandmother. That's wrong. Her baby had seizures over there with them red books, and everybody know that she moved over there.
4: Look, ma'am, let me tell you something. Let me tell you something.
3: Just throw away all her furniture and everything.
4: You know what? You damn right. You need to leave us alone. She done brought them damn bugs over here to this apartment complex now.
3: She didn't bring them damn bed bugs, and don't make me come over there. Do not make me come over there. Everybody know those bed bugs in that apartment when she moved in there.
4: All right, now look, let's just go and be real about this. Y'all do have bed bugs. Just be real with it.
3: You a damn lie, and I'm coming over there, and I'm gonna whip your ass.
4: Hey, I'm just gonna be real with you. Ma'am, you just nasty. You're the one that she brought them damn bed bugs from.
3: I'm very nasty, bitch, when it comes to people treating kids like that.
4: Look, you just nasty. You need to clean your house. You need some help?
3: And you gonna see how nasty I am when I meet you.
4: Oh, and guess what? You got a filthy mouth.
3: Do I have a very filthy mouth, and I got some filthy fists, too, to put on people like you.
4: Oh, damn. So you got a filthy fist, too? Wow.
3: Get your ass off the phone, ho.
4: Oh, wow. I be damn. You just really, did you really just call me a ho?
3: And I'm gonna whoop your ass.
4: She called me a ho. I can't believe she called me a ho.
3: Get your ass off that phone.
1: Grandma.
3: Yeah, Mama.
1: Huh? It was a joke. You in the Mad Minute.
3: All right, I was on my way.
1: I know.
3: I just got out of the hospital yesterday, but I'm on my way over there.
1: You just got out of the hospital?
3: Yes. Acid reflux. It ain't got nothing to do with stopping me whooping acid.
1: I know that's right. Them fists are all right. Them fists are good, huh?
0: Get in on the fun and prank call someone you know. Tell us how at DeeDeeMakesMeLaugh.com.
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0: kickback. All right, so Trey G's here, comedian J.J. Williamson. All right, guess what, you guys? On the way this weekend, we celebrate World Wide Web Day. Y'all remember that we used to put www before everything?
1: www.
2: Boy. I still do.
1: Do you?
2: Yeah, I do.
1: I ain't know you.
2: Nah, player.
0: I know, right? It's National Girlfriend's Day.

0: Now we need to get into a conversation. Trey G got a dilemma happening. Trey G is always in a dilemma. You know, here's the deal. Trey G is the one here who's the, I would say he's the YN on the show.
1: Yeah.
0: That ain't married.
1: All right now.
0: He's got no kids.
2: None.
3: Facts. That is facts.
0: Uh-huh. He got a good dental plan. He got a 401.
2: Got dimples.
0: Right. Yeah. He drive a nice clean car. Yeah.
2: Got waves.
0: Got all of that.
1: I ain't
0: right?
1: gonna lie to you. You just reminded me I do need to check my fidelity.
0: Your fidelity account.
2: My fidelity account.
0: Okay, so Trey is like that dude. And let me tell you something. Everybody says it to me. I get all the girls always say, oh, my God, Trey is so cute and his dimples and he's got a nice smile. Yeah, yeah. Is Trey single? I get this all the time about you. So, Trey, you've been out here trying to find the one.
2: Sure. Yeah, we can call it that. I've been dating. I do date. So I've been talking to this one girl. And I don't even like to say girl no more. I've been talking to this woman. Mm-hmm. I've been trying to speak.
0: Is this the older one?
2: Yeah.
0: Okay.
2: I'm trying to speak into kind of like what I want. Okay. You know what I'm saying?
1: Okay.
2: I've been talking to this woman. You know what I'm saying?
0: Mm.
2: And things are getting kind of serious with us. You know what I mean? Things are getting kind of serious with us that we locking in really well. Everything has been going good. Now we're though to the point to where she wants to push it a little bit further.
0: Uh-oh.
2: Not going to lie to you.
4: Next level.
2: Yeah, she wants to push it a little bit further.
0: Because it's a grown woman now.
2: Yes, indeed. Of course, we are coming up on vacation time, summertime.
0: Mm-hmm.
2: Sun's out, buns out, all that. She has told me that she is ready to make the leap and go on vacation with me.
0: Now,
2: okay.
0: She wants
2: us to go on a little vacation trip.
4: Okay.
2: With one another.
4: I ain't mad at it.
2: And you know, like I know, them vacation trips, they can either go really good.
4: Yes,
0: or
4: Lord.
0: Really bad.
2: And they can go really
0: okay.
2: good.
0: Yeah. Let me ask this question. You said she's a woman. She's a little older?
2: Yes.
0: Does she have kids?
2: She does. She has one kid. She has a little boy.
0: A little boy?
2: Yeah, she has
0: so
2: a little boy.
0: So when you go on vacation, this little boy going?
2: That's something we have to iron out. Is he going or is the mama watching? You know what I'm saying? That's something we got to iron out.
4: Well, has she mentioned the child, the little boy going on the trip yet?
2: I think at this point he would go with us.
0: Okay. Oh, wait a minute. Okay, hold on. Stop right here.
2: Yeah.
0: You're not about to have.

0: have a good vacation. I'm going to stop you right there. Let me tell you why. Because you guys going to be in a bedroom, in a hotel room. They got two beds in it.
1: Uh-uh.
0: It's going to be, you know what I'm talking about? It's going to be two queen-size beds. The baby going to be in one bed, and you going to be in the other. Yeah. And y'all going to hope that baby is asleep at night and hope you get...
2: Wear his ass out during the day. Trust me, he's gonna be tired.
0: You in the same room with him, Trey. You gonna be in the same room with the baby.
1: Yes, but I think you do have to be very stealthily when you doing your thing.
0: Mm-hmm. Like JJ said, stealthy. You better wear that baby out.
2: Go on the beach, make him run.
1: Shut up.
2: put him in the ocean. Let them waves hit him. Hit that chest and make him say go.
0: And don't give him nothing sweet all day.
2: Oh no.
1: No sweets.
0: Don't give him no sweets.
2: He'll be up all day.
0: Yeah, okay, so
2: let me ask you this. Have you met the kid, the son yet?
1: You know what? I have met him before.
2: Okay.
0: Yeah,
1: I have met him before. Yeah, me and LeBron get along.
0: You think he like you?
1: I think so. Okay. I think so. He don't cry when I hold him. Because he a little kid. You know what I'm saying? Okay. He a little kid when I pick him up. So, but I have met him before. We get along very nicely. You know what I'm saying?
0: So you're thinking, I mean, you don't know if you really want to go.
1: Yeah. It's at this point, it's like I don't want to mess up a good thing that we have going. Mm-hmm. That's really the biggest thing for me.
2: Have y'all been out like on a date with him, like go out to eat?
1: We have not.
2: Ooh.
1: Yeah, we have not.
0: We just went, ooh.
1: Yeah, we have not. We've not been out, I guess, as a family.
0: I'm going to say something to you right now. You know, Trey likes to get on here and talk about he got his stepdaddy.
1: Yeah.
0: Does he not? Yeah. He always says he got
1: stepdaddy certification.
0: Certification.
1: Yeah.
0: That's why this woman wants to put that certification to a test.
2: Trying to see where you at.
1: But I feel like you skipping some courses.
0: No, she want a family vacation right now.
2: Right now.
0: She ready to take family pictures.
1: Yeah, you skipping some lesson plans.
2: Yeah.
0: Okay.
2: She wants y'all to wear a little outfit together.
1: Shut up. I do feel like, too, if I say no, then I kind of ruin the vibe. You know what I'm saying? I kind of mess it up. You know what we got going.
2: Yeah, I think so, too.
0: All right. Because
2: then she's going to probably think, like, maybe he don't want to be involved with my son.
1: Right.
0: Oh, that's sticky.
1: Yeah.
2: Ooh.
1: That's kind of what I thought about.
0: That's sticky, icky.
2: Yeah.
0: All right, here's the deal. What do y'all think Trey should do? Does he go on a date with them and go on vacation with this woman and her son?
1: Mm.
0: Or does he tell her no? But this is a grown woman now.
1: Yeah.
0: And you like her.
1: Yeah.
0: But the fact that y'all have never been out, and I'm just going to say this, going on vacation with somebody, Trey, you guys, it's a difficult now, especially if it's your first time and you don't know what they're like on vacation. A lot of fights and arguments start with couples on vacation.
1: See, that's what I'm scared of.
0: Yeah.
2: Can I give you a little advice?
1: No.
0: I wrote
1: my business to the radio, of course.
2: Let me give you a little advice. And this is going to be your very first vacation.
1: Yo.
2: Do a 2-day. Do something quick.
0: Damn, you
2: just
0: making it
2: a little feel.
0: JJ just said go do a staycation.
1: Yeah.
2: Just do something real quick.
1: Go downtown.
2: You know, just get a little vibe about it first.
0: Go to the south side. Hang out here for a second.
2: See how y'all act at the zoo.
1: Shut up.
0: What should Trey do, y'all? Should he go with this woman or should he stay home? How does he handle this situation? It's an older woman now that he's been dating. She got a kid and she wants to go on vacation.
1: Yo.
0: What are your thoughts? Let us know right now at 833 Talk to Dee Dee.
2: That's 833-825-5233.
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5: Turn up. Yes.
4: Turn up. Yeah.
5: All weekend long.
4: Light it up. It's always a vibe on DD's Weekend Kickback.
6: 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Do my look right?

0: It's Dee Dee's Weekend Kickback. We're all here. Trey G, comedian J.J. Williamson, also known as J.J. from the Sip. Two Peas. Now listen, let's talk about this. J.J. from the Sip, Two Peas, YouTube. Let's talk about it. Everybody has to subscribe to your YouTube channel.
1: Subscribe to my YouTube page, man. Overlook will be on YouTube, man. All weekend long. So please subscribe. Stop what you're doing. Put your that food down and that plate and that fork and subscribe at The Real J.J. from the Sip. And you're going to have a great time. You're going to, man, funny from beginning to end.
0: Yeah, J.J. has released his comedy special, and it releases this weekend. Mm-hmm. And when I tell you it is a 10 of 10, I ain't saying it just because I work with this man.
1: Facts.
0: I'm really serious. It was everybody I talked to said, oh, my God, I didn't know J.J.

0: he got a grown-ass woman. He dating dude. He got a baby.
1: I'm trying to make a song out of my problem. I ain't like that at all.
0: Hey, JG messing with a grown-ass woman that got a child.
1: Yes, Lord.
0: And she want him to go on vacation with her and her baby child.
1: Yeah. It's about that time. My auntie always telling me, too, you ain't getting no younger. Yep. You know what I'm saying?
0: What she said, you ain't getting no younger, Junior.
1: Yeah, you got to put a family out here. Mm-hmm. Get your family going, boy.
0: Boy.
2: Not that boy.
0: He got an instant one right now happening. He don't even know it.
1: Microwave.
0: Okay, so here's the deal. Does Trey go out with this woman? Does he go on vacation with the woman and the baby? Hey, Nicole.
3: Good morning. How are y'all this morning?
1: Doing great.
0: Should he go with this woman?
3: As a single parent that is dating, if he wants to include the child, because it sounds like it's a pretty young child, if you hold him and he doesn't cry, I don't think you should go. It's too soon for a family date. You guys haven't even had, like JJ said, comfortable staycations locally.
1: Damn.
3: If it's just you and her, yeah, get you some balcony action. But a family vacation, absolutely not. It's too soon.
0: Hey, Nicole. Yep. You got any kids, Nicole?
3: I have two, yes.
0: You do too. Can we talk about, though, the balcony action?
1: That's what I'm saying.
0: Yeah, Nicole, is that what happens on them vacations together?
3: If it doesn't, what are you going for?
1: That's a grown woman.
0: Come on, Nicole.
2: And don't let that balcony be facing the ocean.
1: Shut up.
3: And you better not. Come on, JJ. Talk to me. Shut your mouth and keep on talking.
1: Shut your mouth and keep on talking.
0: I like it, Nicole. Thank you so much for your call. We appreciate you listening.
3: Y'all have a great day.
1: You too.
0: Here is Dale. Hey, Dale.
4: Yeah.
0: Dale, come on. What should Trey do? Does he go on vacation with this woman?
1: Yeah, this is what I want.
4: Well, I mean, these are two grown folks, grown folks do grown people things. Yeah. I would say sit down, talk with her, let her know this first vacation, I would like to spend time with you.
1: And then
4: bring up, we could go on a further vacation, a second one, where me and you get to know each other a little bit better.
1: Okay. And
4: I think that would be better just because you're dating an older woman. There's no games to be played. You got to be real about everything that you do, and you got to be honest. That's the best thing I can tell you.
1: Let me ask you this. Even though I do have a really good relationship with Lil Bro, you think that I should still just say, okay, hey, on this one, let's just do me and you, then the next one, maybe let's do the fam or something like that?
4: Yeah. Because then you don't know. Even though you got a good thing going on, like you said, you don't want to mess something up because something didn't go right on the first vacation.
1: Okay, that's a good game. I ain't going to lie to you. That's a good game.
0: All right.
1: That's a good game.
0: Thank you very much, Dale. I appreciate your call, all right? So, again, you know what? Trey G's been invited. He's been invited to go on vacation with a woman.
1: Mm-hmm.
0: This is a woman he's been dating who's a little older. She's mature.
1: I like how you said a woman, too.
0: Yeah, you said it. You said you can't call her a girl.
1: Come on. This right here
0: is a grown-ass woman. And so Trey's trying to figure out, should he go on vacation with her? JJ says he should go on a staycation.
2: Yeah.
1: JJ said go about an hour and a half.
2: Yeah. As a matter of fact, and y'all meet there. Separate call.
0: Okay. Stop. Hey, Dee, what do you think? Should Trey go with this woman or what?
3: Absolutely not on the first vacation. Mm-hmm. First vacation? First vacation should be the two of them to get to know each other.
1: Okay.
3: He's already not spent very much time with the baby enough to know how the child even responds at all different hours.
2: That's true.
3: And then you said that she is older and she has a baby. I'm a little perplexed right there.
1: Yo,
0: what you mean?
3: How old?
0: She's
1: 40
3: with a
1: 1-year-old.
3: She's
1: 32.
0: He's not
1: 1,
0: is he?
1: Nah, she's not 40 with a 1-year-old. He is actually 2.
0: Okay.
1: Yeah, he is actually 2, and she is 36.
0: Mm.
1: Yeah.
3: Okay.
1: Yeah.
3: All right.
0: Yeah, well, D.
3: It's all doable, and it can be beautiful, but not for your first vacation. Get to know each other first.
1: I get that. Let me say this, though. I have been there for a couple nap times, D.
0: Okay.
1: I ain't gonna lie to you. Now, I might not have been there. I'm not been there nighttime, but a couple nap times. I don't been in the building.
2: Okay, but have you tucked them in?
0: Okay.
1: Shut up, Jay.
0: Jay wants you to read him a story.
3: Right. And if you've only been there for a couple of night times, I'm not sure about overnight or overnight action. Yeah. This might be action season.
0: Right.
1: Sure.
0: Thank you. Thank you very much for your call. We appreciate you listening. I'm telling y'all going to be in a one little room with two beds.
1: But I'm not opposed to it. We are both responsible grown adults. We know how to control ourselves and behave ourselves.
0: Or really, she going to be in the bed. The baby going to be in the bed.

0: with her and you're going to be in the other bed. Listen.
1: Stop it. All right, now you're doing too much.
0: For real. He's going to jump in the bed with mommy.
1: Boy.
0: And Trey just going to be there as a friend.
1: Cut it out. Oh, no.
0: All right.
2: Mr. Trey.
3: Mr. Trey. No. Trey's going to be on the couch and he's going to come in there and try to lay with Trey. Like, go on back in there with your mama. Go on back in there with your mama.
0: What should Trey do, y'all? This woman wants him to go on vacation with her and her son. And should he go? It's going to be their first vacation together and the son's going to be there too. Yeah. What do you think? Should Trey go? Let us know right now at 833-TALK-TO-DeeDee.
3: That's 833-825-5233.
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1: Light it up.
0: It's always a vibe on DD's Weekend Kickback.

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I feel like I'm a now. 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When I shine bright, blind is up now. In the cut, big black truck, sacked up. You can pick it up now. 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

0: proud of them this morning. 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
1: Yeah, so me and this woman, we've been topping it up with each other.
0: Yeah, I see how you switched it up.
1: I know it. I'm trying to speak life into it. Me and this woman been chopping it up with each other. And now we got to the point where we've gotten pretty close to each other. Everything been going smooth and good. But, you know, summertime, she want to go on a vacation. Mm-hmm. So I told her, you know what? I would be open to going on a vacation, but in my mind, I'm kind of hesitant because things have been going really good, and I don't want this vacation to mess that up.
0: Right.
1: Of course, she has a 2-year-old son. She wants to bring him with us, and now I'm just like, should I do it, pull the trigger, or should I just say, hey, hold up, it might be a little too early.
0: All right. Now, I said I don't really think that Trey should go. That's just me.
1: Yeah.
0: And I told him that if he does go, they're gonna be in a one little hotel room with two queen beds.
1: You playing with that, man?
0: Yeah, I'm telling you. She can't put the kid by himself.
1: You playing
0: so
1: with
0: so y'all going to be in there, and that baby going to be in one bed, and y'all going to try to be in another bed. The baby then is going to come over and get in the bed with his mama.
1: Yeah.
0: You going to be in the opposite bed, and that's it. That's how it works.
1: See, that's semester 2 of stepdaddy certification.
0: Okay.
1: That's why you don't know what you're talking about.
0: At least I'm telling you to go. I mean, if you go on vacation, I'm giving you the scenario. Again, JJ wants you to go on a staycation.
1: Facts.
0: He says they should go down the street.
2: Yeah. Don't go out the country yet, because then next thing you know, you're going to have to get up early.
1: Uh-huh.
2: You got to go to breakfast. You know, you may have to walk them to the bathroom.
1: Oh, God.
0: You know,
2: are you ready for that?
1: Yes.
2: Yeah, then if he wants to play in the pool. Now, you can't go to the adult pool.
0: Yeah, you got
2: to
0: sit there with him in the baby pool.
2: Yeah. Now you got to sit on the Darnie. Dino.
1: Shut up.
2: Not a Darnie, but.
1: I get you.
2: You know what I'm talking about. I get you.
1: A little floaty.
2: A little floaty.
1: Just say floaty, brother.
2: Yeah. Now you got to push him in the wave pool.
0: All right.
2: Lazy pool.
0: All right.
1: Stop.
0: All right. Let me go and see who this is. Hi, good morning. Who is this?
3: Hi, this is Holly.
0: Hi, Holly. What do you think that Trey should do?
3: Absolutely. I think he should do it. You're getting older. Not only that, but it's an opportunity to show her how well you are with her child. You just need to advance. You like her, so why stay where you are now? Advance in that relationship. Try it out. And see how it goes, because you can't stay in the same place forever. You got to keep going. You got to move forward.
1: Yes, that is some mature advice. That-

0: genuinely appreciate that. Because that's kind of where I'm leaning towards. I'm not going to lie to you. It's like, man, you're going to either like keep doing the same thing you're doing, or you're going to try something new and get new results.
1: Holly, by the way, are you a mom?
2: I am. I'm 40 years old. I have four boys.
1: Four boys. Right on. Okay. Are you married or are you dating?
2: Married.
1: Married. Okay. I was just curious if you, you know, but as a mom, if you went through that already.
0: Have you ever been on vacation with your boys and somebody that you've been talking to?
2: Yes. Okay. My husband has a kid outside of our marriage before we got together, and it was great. We get along. I mean, it's a great relationship. It's a bonus. I definitely recommend it.
1: Oh, that's sweet. That's beautiful, Holly.
0: I want that life.
1: No, that's beautiful. Thank you so much for your call. We appreciate it.
0: Come on, man.
1: Hey, Teresa. You got our final call this morning. We're trying to figure out, should Trey go on vacation with this woman? What do you think?
3: You know, we talk a lot about grown-ass men and women. We got to ask ourselves, are we ready to be adults? We can't keep doing this. You said the kid is 2 years old, right? So that's the perfect time for you to get in and see what you can do and how you can help this mother. Don't just think about yourself. She got two people involved. She can't throw her kids away. She won't throw them away. Mm-hmm. So you got to ask yourself, you want to be a man or you just want to be a grown-ass man? Anybody can be a grown-ass man, a grown-ass woman. But we need to start taking care of our kids, whether it's yours or someone else.
0: I know that's right.
3: You care about this woman, you see yourself with a future with this woman, then step in. Mm. She's inviting you, or you're inviting yourself. You got to look at all scenarios, because most women won't have a man, or a grown-ass man, should I say, next to their kid. Mm, they want to make sure this is the one.
1: Right?
3: Let's stop playing with the children. Mm. Let's stop playing with the children. Mm. We're going to step up and be a parent. Not a step-parent, a parent. Because when you take on responsibility, it's all or nothing. Mm. So you got to ask yourself, am I ready for this? Do I have any kids? Do I want practice? But we don't practice with our children, y'all. We got to be serious.
0: Big fake.
3: That child needs some guidance.
0: Auntie, let me tell you, mom is asking
3: for guidance.
0: Auntie,
3: so let's do it. Let me tell you.
0: You ain't got to say no more. You ain't got to say no more. You done put it on my spirit at this point.
1: Come on, Teresa.
3: You go on that vacation.
0: You done put it on my spirit.
3: You get to know that woman.
0: Come on.
3: And you be a man, not a grown-ass man, because we got a lot of grown-ass men. We don't have enough men in the world.
1: Come on, Teresa.
3: You help that mother guide that child. He's 2 years old.
0: Yeah.
3: Do your thing. Show that you can be a man, a dad, and a stepfather.
1: Come on, Teresa.
0: Yes, Lord.
1: Thank you. She said, that's all I got to say. All right. Thank you, Teresa.
0: Come on, Teresa.
4: Damn.
0: She done encouraged me so much. I'm going to make a baby.
4: I'd be scared to get a woman by Teresa.
0: Shut up. Shoot. But now we need real talk like this sometimes.
1: Yeah, we do.

0: play with me, I'll go eat some jail food on gang. Gang glow. Stomp a little with some shell toes. Gang glow. Slapping rap and making bail.
1: About to play our $1,000 minute game. Got us a contestant standing by. Listen, guys, this was so interesting. Do y'all see what they were saying about kids back in the day? They said back in like the 70s, 80s, 50% of kids walked to school every day in the U.S.
2: I can see that.
1: Back then, they said a lot of kids would walk to school.
3: Walk to school.
1: Today, guess what they said that number is of kids that walk to school.

0: school. Hmm. Like almost 10%. That's it.
1: Oh, wow. It went down.
0: Yeah, 50% of the kids walk to school. Now only 10. Oh, nowadays, wow. Kids get to get, you know, mama drops them off. And this. Thanks. See, my mama never did. I told you I had to appeal for my grades in my senior year in high school. My mother had me at school late every day. And a late, like three lates, yeah. Three tardies turned into an absence.
2: Yeah, that's because she knew her baby. Yeah. That's what it was. She knew her baby.
0: I had to go in and be like, those really aren't absences. I was really just late. And my mom, and they were like, you got to appeal to graduate, girl.
2: Damn.
0: Yeah, but I used to walk to school in like fourth grade. Me and my family, wow. like miles.
3: I walked to school in high school, and I went to the same school my mama taught at.
0: Damn, you didn't even get to ride with her?
3: Man, I'd be walking to school, my mama blow the horn and keep going.
1: Damn.
3: And she let the window down, you hear her riding by. You got 5 minutes?
0: y'all.
3: Before the bell ring. And I got your folder.
0: JJ, was it a long walk?
3: Yeah, it was a long walk. I used to have to take the interstate.
0: How come? That's what I'm saying. For how come real? The parents back then didn't care? Somebody could have snatched us.
3: Look, I got rolled up because I was in the HOV by myself. Walking. Damn, walking. I'm walking. I ain't gonna lie.
0: How old were you?
3: I was about 10th grade.
1: Y'all make it seem like walking to school was like the Odyssey.
0: It was.
1: Damn. Like it was the Odyssey.
0: It was almost.
1: My God.
4: It's time to boss up with a bang. You got the answers. We got that bread. $1,000 all for you with the $1,000 mini game. Exclusively on DD in the morning.
0: Hey, we used to have to tiptoe, though. When I was a kid, we had to tiptoe when we went to school. My mother didn't want me woke up. She'd be like, don't you wake me up.
2: For real.
1: Trauma. My God.
0: She did. And don't let me have to get a parent's permission slip or something. Yeah. Be like, mama, can you sign this, please? Nah. Have to wake her up in the morning?
3: To do face. That? Now, you just won't be going to the zoo this time.
0: Maybe you need a permission slip.
3: Man, you just won't go to the zoo this time.
0: Be like, damn, mama. Scott. Dang it. Hey, good morning. Hi, Marcus.
5: Can I tell you something, Dee Dee?
0: Sure,
5: you
0: Marcus.
5: Are beautiful.
1: Oh, my God. Go ahead.
0: I ain't never in my life.
5: Listen, I don't even really care about the conversation. I just always wanted to tell you that you are beautiful.
0: You know what?
1: Shoot.
0: You know what? Hold on a second, Marcus. Ain't nobody said that. My husband ain't never said that.
1: Shoot.
0: Damn. I'm going to take. You know what? Don't spin the wheel. Marcus got an extra $30.
1: Cut it out. Cut it out.
3: Well, guess what? That's all you're going to get.
0: Here, let's go.
4: DD. JJ from the SIP.
6: Trey G.
4: JJ from the SIP. $10 bonus.
0: Now you got a $10. But Marcus, I just want to say this. Thank you very, very much. You know, I do go to Renew Beauty. It's a place that really helps me to be a little bit more beautiful. So thank you.
6: More than welcome.
3: My man, if you don't know the answer, please say pass. We got time. Trust me, we're going to come back to it, all right?
5: Let's
3: get this early morning money. Here we go. What temperature is considered too hot for you?
5: Now, 100 degrees.
3: Damn. Name something you do to cool off.
5: Drink water.
3: What is the hardest natural substance on Earth?
5: A diamond.
3: There it is. Which continent is Egypt located on?
5: Africa.
3: There it is. Man, you ain't man. What is the official language of Brazil?
5: Spanish?
3: What is the largest mammal in the world?
5: Whale?
3: Okay,
5: elephant.
3: Yeah,
5: it's
3: okay.
5: Elephant.
3: Yep, no. What is the only U.S. state that begins with the letter P?
5: Pennsylvania.
3: There it is. Which chess piece can move in an L shape?
5: The knight.
3: There it is. Which instrument has 88 keys?
5: You said 88 keys? Yeah.
3: Man. Yeah. Spell the word conscious.
0: Damn. You got eight out of 10.
3: Dang. Y'all did good.
1: Y'all so did.
0: Yeah, Marcus.
5: I was about to say consignment.
0: For real. Consignment. Y'all did good. You have to split this money. Here's what you got. 8 out of 10. What you missed was this one. What is the official language of Brazil? Portuguese. Mm-hmm. And then conscious is spelled CONSCIOUS. All right. So you ended up with 8 out of 10. You're going to get $10 every correct answer. If we add it up, it's $80. But you throw in that extra 10, you got $90
3: coming
0: to you.
3: All
1: right. $90.
5: Hey, listen, gas money is always a blessing on top of telling Dee Dee yet again that she is beautiful.
0: You know what?
3: Shoot your shot then.
0: Save this right here. Hold on, Marcus.
3: Shoot. Hey, Marcus, are you at home?
5: No, I'm on the road. I'm an OCR truck driver, but I'm in Alabama right now.
3: Oh, look in your rear view. There's a black truck behind you.

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1: Oh, shoot! Because hold on. 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
1: It's Didi in the morning and Monday. If I can talk on the show.
5: Ooh, find your voice.
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6: That's right. 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

0: Everybody is here. JJ Williamson, Trey G. Coming up in the next hour, everybody. Oh, man. Of course, we got cash for you and more. By the way, make sure you follow us online. You can find me at Deedee, D-E-D-E, in the morning. Find me everywhere, all right?
1: All right. 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
0: All right, listen, we're going to check in with another entrepreneur. A small business spotlight happens in minutes on Deedee's Week.

0: show, comedian J.J. Williamson. We need to have a conversation about something. Anybody see what's going on at Tuskegee University? Have y'all heard the latest?
1: HBCU, baby.
0: You heard what's going on?
1: Yes.
0: Where they were saying now they want to ban. They're talking about banning, like, bonnets and
1: durags and
0: pajamas and things. They want to actually do that. As a matter of fact, it's been a big conversation online. Take a listen at this.
2: Alabama, HBCU, Tuskegee University introduces a new dress code banning bonnets and durags. The university's president released a statement saying that students need to dress professionally.
3: I'm going to tell you straight up, I support this message. Because I never knew wearing pajamas and shit in public was such a bad thing. We did it. And then you go to a college, and that's where I was introduced to, like, because they wear pajamas in public. And I'm like, I never knew it was a thing. Mm-hmm. But now that I know better,
2: you do better.
3: I do better. So I absolutely 100% stand beside this, because it's like, yeah, why the f*** you want to go out with the shit you sleep on anyway? Keep that in the bedroom, in the house.
0: So what do y'all think about that? It's a big conversation online.
1: Yeah.
0: Some people are in agreement with it.
1: Yeah.
0: Are you?
1: Me and my son kind of touched on this the other night, man. I agree with it. For me, college is almost like a sign of, you know, you about to live on your own. You about to live on your own. I treat college classes like it's going to work. You're going to work, man. So, you know, start adapting and getting ready for being on your own, living as a mature woman or a man. You know, it just makes you feel better just to put some clothes on, man. Okay. Put some clothes on. Don't go out there looking like you ain't bathed, like you don't have a care about what people think or how you feel about yourself, man. So I think it's just a sign of being mature and growing up.
0: Okay. So again, everybody, if you didn't know, Tuskegee University has implemented a new dress code. It bans bonnets, durags, and bedroom shoes in classrooms and dining areas, aiming to promote professionalism among students.
1: Yeah.
0: Some people say how you dress has nothing to do with about how you learn.
1: It doesn't.
0: You're going to this university to learn.
4: Right.
0: Right? But is the university also trying to teach you how to be presentable and what is considered professional?
1: Professional, absolutely.
0: That's the big debate. What do you think, Dre?
4: I do understand the point of trying to, like, increase professionalism on campus and making the rule. Mm-hmm. I don't necessarily agree with it because it's like, well, what do you draw the line at? Why don't you talk to some of these instructors who don't know how to talk?

0: to these students. You know what I'm saying? Who aren't being professional with the students, who are like talking to them any kind of way, like they're still children. Mm-hmm. Like they still kids sometimes. You don't address that, right. But you wanna like just put it all on the kids.
1: Right.
0: I think also too, it's kind of hard to be like, oh, we want more student engagement. We want more of this, we want more of that from the students. And then every turn you try to change them, you try to tell them what to do. Kids don't respond to that a lot of the times. Mm-hmm. They will draw back from you when they see that you implementing all of these rules.
1: But you don't think that teaching professionalism also at the university is important?
0: But there's other ways.
1: Like what is professional dress?
0: Right. Well, and that's I do get that point, but there's other ways to teach that, mm-hmm. I think, as well. Mm-hmm. You know what I'm saying? Well, make a class about it then.
1: Now, you know, there are other universities who have implemented certain dress codes. You know, one of the big things at Morehouse in Atlanta, you guys know, one of the things, remember the president came out there, was like, y'all ain't gonna sit up in here wearing business suits and makeup. Y'all remember that? There was the president of Morehouse got mad because they said there were certain things, so they implemented a dress code and things.
0: Okay.
1: So you're seeing a lot of universities are doing this. So what are your thoughts, though? I'm going to open the phone lines this
0: absolutely.
1: Morning.
0: And then also, too, who says that just because you come to school with a bonnet or a do-rag, I have a do-rag on right now. I'm doing my job at the highest level that I can. Who says that just because you have a do-rag or a bonnet or some slippers on that you are, like, not trying your hardest?
1: Now, hold on. Now, you do have on that do-rag.
0: Yeah, yeah, yeah.
1: If there were certain, let me be honest.
0: Uh-huh.
1: If there were certain clients that came into the room that I knew were really ready to buy advertising time on this show.
0: Yeah, yeah, yeah.
1: And they were ready to spend thousands and hundreds of thousands. I'd be like, hey, Trey, can you present a more professional look?
0: And you know what
1: and
0: I would do?
1: I would say, can you take the do-rag off? And would you?
0: I would go put my silk do-rag on.
1: Oh, God.
2: Damn.
0: I would go put my crushed velvet do-rag.
2: Because it's a little newer. I think you iron it and everything. So exactly.
1: I would be like, come on, we need this client.
0: I would go put my formal do-rag on.
1: Wow.
0: Because you want me or you want what it looks like? You know what I'm saying? Like what you think I look like.
1: Right. You're saying you're going to be your authentic self
0: I got to be me.
1: That's what I'm talking about.
0: I got to be me. And it doesn't get in the way or hinder my performance.
1: Okay. All right. Y'all give me your thoughts right
2: now. Come on in with it.
1: Yeah, please do. What are you thinking about this? Now Tuskegee is telling these kids, listen, no bonnets, no house slippers, you know, furry house slippers. You can't wear that.
2: Yeah.
1: No do-rag.
2: Right, yeah.
1: What do you think about this? Do you agree with it or not? Let us know at 833. Talk to Didi.
2: That's 833-825-5233.
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0: It's always a vibe on DD's Weekend Kickback.
3: JY, turn me up. Miami. That's all my scammers and my kid money.

0: back. Comedian J.J. Williamson, also Trey G here. Listen, coming up, guys, we're going to be showing some love to another entrepreneur with our Small Business Spotlight, and we're still taking your calls about updated Tuskegee University dress code.
1: Uh-oh.
0: No bonnets, no do-rags, or bedroom shoes in the classroom or even in the dining area.
1: Come
0: what
1: on
0: do y'all
1: now.
0: Think of that?
1: Come on.
0: Right?
1: Now.
0: Get ready.

0: leave it in. I'm out of town playing with my rose on FaceTime, let them see it. I won't clip.
1: So it's all about Tuskegee University. I told you guys, Tuskegee Now has come out, and Tuskegee is saying they're banning bonnets, no do-rags, and bedroom shoes in the classroom. They don't want to see that in the classroom or the dining room, they said.
2: Let's see.
3: 100%.
1: Yeah, and I know what it is. They say they don't want to see them furry-ass slippers.
3: Oh, my gosh. Or them big old bonnets with the bow on the front.
1: Yeah.
2: Oh, my God.
1: They said, this is what Tuskegee is saying. They said that they're aiming to promote professionalism among students. So do you agree with the university or not?
3: Let me say this. Before we get into I completely am aware of where I'm at. I'm finna get cooked in these cars.
2: Oh, yeah, absolutely.
3: I'm finna get cooked. And he's called. Go ahead.
1: No, maybe not. Hey, Kat.
4: Good morning.
1: Hey, good morning. Kat, do you agree with Tuskegee or not? What do you think?
4: I absolutely do.
1: Mm-hmm.
4: I was taught this in high school. Because, the same way you had your football and all these sports that you was doing on the weekend, they had you dress up, dress professionally as if this was a professional sport. I was in drill team. They had us dress up. Look decent. I ain't gonna say suit and tie, but you know, a nice skirt, nice shirt.
3: Mm-hmm.
4: They taught me this in high school. There's a lady named Miss Brenda Thames, and I love her to this day. I didn't have this knowledge at home. She taught me how to be professional in the world once I graduate. So she told me how to present myself at jobs. I think this is a great way to learn.
1: Mm-hmm.
4: Trey, you keep talking about take a class. Everybody don't have time to take a class. They're trying to teach them ahead of time, hey, you're going to go into the real world. This is how you need to present yourself.
3: Let me say this since you address me directly. Everybody don't want to be told what to do either. If I don't want to conform to the rules that you are making, I should be able to have that free will to say, listen, I do want to wear my slippers and my bonnet, and I do want to behave professionally. I don't have to dress like that to be considered professional. They should be able to have that freedom.
4: Okay, so when you apply for this job, you came in a do-rag and some basketball shorts and a slippers?
3: No, I did not. But
4: how you present yourself.
3: But I learned how to present myself. Nobody had to tell me that. I had to go through that.
4: But you were blessed with that.
1: Mm.
4: Somebody was around to teach you that. Just like I said, I didn't have anybody to teach me
3: that.
4: They taught me that at school. Mm. And to this day, I thank that lady for teaching me how to be professional, which got me in the position that I am. I don't work no this regular ass, I'm sorry.
1: Come on, Kat.
2: There's no Kat.
4: I got benefits. I got 401k.
2: Come on now.
4: 100%. I got a job. No downfall to anybody that's working in fast food, but that's not me.
1: I got it. Sure. And so you're thankful for what you learned. Well, we appreciate your call.
4: I'm very much thankful.
1: Well, thank you. Hey, Kat, we appreciate you listening, all right?
3: I guess the point I'm trying to make is there's more than one way to skin a cat.
1: Yeah.
3: You don't have to.

0: have somebody sit there and tell you, hey, you need to do this, hey, you need to do that. Sometimes you can just pick up knowledge as you go. And that's not everybody's reality. I get that.
1: Well, hold on. Here's Erica. Erica.
2: Hey, how you doing?
1: Doing all right. So we're talking about Tuskegee now is banning bonnets, do-rags, and furry slippers in their classrooms and dining areas. Do you agree with that or not?
2: Yes, I do agree. I feel like bonnets, all this to be abundant. I feel like it needs to be like more professional. When I was young, I never seen a time where my mama woke up and went out the door with a bonnet on. My mama would perm her hair, put some mousse on her hair, make it wet and be dripping, have her a nice ponytail on. Mm. When I walk out the door with a bonnet on, sometimes I just don't care, but I noticed that my daughters, they try to walk out the door with a bonnet on too, and I don't like that. I be telling them, come on, let me do your edges. So it's like, I see my mama like always have herself together, and then the kids, they see me wear bunnies, so now they want to wear bunnies. So I just feel like it needs to be,
0: but you know,
2: all professional.
0: But you know what's funny? Sometimes them well-dressed people be some of the worst people. And sometimes, just because you are well-dressed don't make you a good professional person.
3: No, I agree with that.
0: It do not make you a good professional person. And just because you have a bonnet on don't make you hood and ratchet.
2: Yeah, but look, when you go out in public, If you're already ready, you ain't got to get ready.
1: Come on,
2: just
1: Erica.
2: Imagine who you might see, who you might meet, where you at. It doesn't matter. So I show my kids, hey, when you walk out this door, make sure you're looking nice. Make sure you're looking presentable because you just never know. You just never know what opportunity might be presented to you today. You just don't know.
1: Yeah.
2: So you just really need to stay ready so you don't have to get ready.
1: Thank you, Erica.
2: Really. All right.
1: Thank you. Thank you, Erica. All right. So here's the deal. Tuskegee University has implemented a new dress code that bans bonnets, do-rags, and bedroom shoes in the classroom and dining areas. We're trying to figure out if you agree with that or not. Is that about learning or not?
0: Mm.
1: Is that included in that deal that your parents are paying for?
0: Right.
1: And that tuition.
0: Come on, man.
1: Is about how your child dresses, or is it all about what they're learning? Which one do you agree with? Let us know now at 833-TALK-TO-DEEDEE.
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5: Turn
6: up.
5: Yeah.
6: All weekend long.
5: Light it up.
4: It's always a vibe on DD's Weekend Kickback.

0: been talking about what's going on at Tuskegee University. They've implemented a new dress code that's banning bonnets, do-rags, and bedroom shoes, and everybody all over. I mean, the internet then went crazy on this subject.
1: Alabama HBCU Tuskegee University introduces a new dress code banning bonnets and do-rags. The university's president released a statement saying that students need to dress professionally.
2: I'm going to tell you straight up, I support this message. Because I never knew wearing pajamas and shit in public was such a bad thing. We did it. And then you go to a college, and that's where I was introduced to, like, because they wear pajamas in public. And I'm like, I never knew it was a thing. Mm-hmm. But now that I know better,
3: you do better.
2: I do better. So I absolutely 100% stand beside this, because it's like, yeah, why the fuck you want to go out with your, with the shit you sleep on anyway? Keep that shit in the bedroom, in the house.
0: This is a debate. It's all over internet, on social media. Everybody's debating this. This is April. Thanks. April? April.
4: Yes, ma'am.
0: We are debating it this morning. Tuskegee has implemented this dress code, no bonnets, do-rags, and furry house slippers in the classroom or in dining areas. You agree with that or not?
4: I do not agree with that because that's punkify. I mean, why would you want to come with your, you know, your soiled drawers and bonnets and things like that? Back in my days, we had pantyhose, long slips. We looked at professional. We had shorts, t-shirts, things like that in college. But why would you come in something that you didn't wash your tail? I don't understand that.
0: Wait, hold on a second. April, what college you go to? Y'all were grown as hell. She said
5: for real.
0: Slips, knee highs.
4: It was a school in Pennsylvania.
5: Damn. No, let me find out you went to class with some rollers.
4: We didn't play those games. Nobody, black, white, whatever. They didn't play those games. Mm. We came as professional as we can. Of course, it was casual. You know, we had dress-up days, things like that. I won a dress-up reward because I was always looking fresh and fly, as usual. So, you know, I just was taught that way. Yeah. My mom, if she was living, she'll just turn over in her grave. It's just amazing how these young folks just want to just not wash their tails and just go in bonnets and everything. Keep that at home.
5: I ain't going to lie to you. I done smelled some musty people with collared shirts on as well.
0: That's right. Me too.
5: I ain't going to sit there and hold you. I done smell some musty folks with collared shirts on. Yes, indeed. Them collared shirts make it, it seems like it make it a little stronger.
0: Traps it. Thank you, April. Hey, it traps it in there a little bit.
5: And don't let it come through your suit jacket.
6: Oh, my God.
0: Come on.
5: Damn, April's like she has some shoulder pads on.
0: Thank you.
7: So, to be honest, I see both sides, especially in the classroom. We got to get a return of a sense of professionalism because, like some of these people be coming in looking like they ain't washed they ass in the morning.

0: like the dining area is a little bit of like a gray area because of
1: right.
0: Like sometimes, you know, I'm just coming down to get a quick snack or something.
2: Right.
0: But I think this whole question is kind of tricky because it starts this conversation of like uplifting versus erasure, especially with like Howard and the suits and the makeup, because I get it, like it's a sense of professionalism, but also, yeah, like who we are as people.
1: Right.
0: Like,
1: right.
0: You ain't gonna turn down a girl because she got makeup on.
2: Right.
1: Right.
0: And so it's, and so some of it is, I feel like, in trying to be professional, it's erasing our culture.
1: Identity.
0: And what makes us. But also, I do get it that, you know, there is a standard to adhere to and to make ourselves more presentable.
2: Right.
0: To the world. Yeah.
2: Okay. Q, I'm curious because you said you go to Fordham University. Do you guys have a dress code? Do you know?
0: Nah.
2: Not that you know of.
0: It's in New York. It, people be pulling up at anything.
1: That's what I'm saying. Like, I at least see both sides of it.
2: Yeah. And what Q is saying is that they're pulling up in anything because some people are saying, guess what? They're pulling up to learn.
1: They're pulling up to learn.
2: Right?
1: And just because I have a suit and tie on don't mean that I'm going to be ultra focused.
2: Right.
1: You can have a suit and tie on and be calling so much devilment.
2: Or be being so uncomfortable that you're not learning. You're not focused on what you're, you know, with the professor. So I get it. Hey, Q, when are you going back to school now, right?
0: Yeah.
2: You're going back. What's your major, by the way? What are you majoring in?
0: I'm a double major, obviously in acting and digital marketing.
2: Pretty nice.
3: All right. All right. Go ahead,
2: congratulations.
3: Go get it.
2: Call us when you graduate, all right?
0: Thank you, Q.
2: Q wanted to go some more. Q, we got to go. But listen, we appreciate all the calls this morning. Y'all really were

0: a pop conversation with you guys, fellas. They came up with a list, and I saw this. They were talking about, like, the songs that no man wants his woman playing.
1: Oh, God.
0: No, you do not want to walk in the house, they say, and a woman is playing certain songs.
1: Fakes.
0: And when I play some of these songs, you tell me if you understand why and everything else, okay? Uh-oh. Now, again, they say that you pay attention now, fellas, when you walk in the house, because if a woman is playing these, your relationship could be over. Matter of fact, the first one is right here. Take a listen.

0: You ain't wrong about that. Yeah, if you walk in the house, she playing that one, the first thing you better ask is, what's wrong with you? That better be the first thing out your mouth.
1: I'm going to say it's everything in there for real, though.

0: Everything in your box.
1: Right. I walk in the house and hear that, I'm going to go and pop my trunk before I close the door.
0: Forget it.
1: Yeah.
0: It's over.
1: Yeah, it's over. It's a wrap.
0: Here's another one. You walk in the house, if your girl's playing this, fellas, you got problems.
1: Oh, no.
0: Don't even walk in.
1: You did the ultimate mess up if this is playing right here. Ain't no going back.
0: No.
2: Big facts.
1: She is done with you.
2: Facts. Especially if she starts singing that one part where Keisha Cole say, I might as well, I might as well.
1: Oh, yeah.
2: When she sing that with her chest.
1: Yeah, when she sing that part, that means she's not already found who she replacing you with.
0: Hell yeah.
2: Yes, indeed.
0: All right. Now, again, fellas, you walk in and your woman is playing any of these songs, it could be over. It may be a sign that things are done. Like-

0: It's a classic. But if I'm crying, I feel like you should go and give me another shot.
1: No.
0: You gonna give me another shot?
1: Hold on a second. This one you gonna cry?
0: Yeah, this one I'm gonna cry right here.
1: Wait, that performative cry.
0: Right. Now, if you see that snot bubble, damn it, let me back in. Let me back in.
1: No.
0: I'm trying to apologize.
1: All right, wait a minute. This one here always got me, though. When I hear this song, I already know this is psychotic to me, though. And I love it.
2: Oh, wow.
1: Kill Bill.
2: She crazy if she playing this one.
0: Oh, yeah.
2: I'm so mature. No, you're not.

0: killed her ex.
1: I ain't gonna lie to you. If she playing that one when you walk in the house, fellas, run.
0: Yeah, you don't even need to get your stuff.
2: Run. Just replace whatever you got in there.
1: Do not take it with you.
2: For real. I'm gonna send somebody else over there to go get it.
1: Right.
0: These are the songs that you do not want to hear when you walk in the door and your woman is playing. I'm like this one.
3: What goes around
0: comes around. Come on, Beyonce. My baby.
3: What goes around comes back around.
0: Yep, what goes around comes around. Come on. She put this on repeat? Oh, yeah. Hell yeah.
1: Yeah.
0: You ever had them songs on repeat?
1: Oh, my God. You done messed up, buddy.
2: Yeah.
1: And don't be in the car if she playing any of these songs.
0: No.
1: She going to cut it up a little bit.
0: Oh, hell yeah. And sing every word.
1: Your heart going to start pounding. Is that the motor?
2: I'm going to pull off. I'm going to pull over and walk.
0: You going to pull over.
2: I'm getting out of the car.
0: Yeah, but you going to tell her, you know what? Don't worry.
2: No,
0: I got
2: this. Yeah, I got it. No, yeah,
0: I'll just
2: no,
0: get out.
2: Yeah,
0: I'm going to be honest. This is the most... This last one is the best song that if you hear this, I'm going to tell you something right now. Just run. I don't even know what else because.
1: Oh, Lord.
0: Matter of fact, this is a song I told somebody. It was one of my favorites, and he told me I was dating, and he said, don't ever tell a man that ever again.
1: Really? I'm scared.
0: That I said this was my favorite song ever written.
3: I bust the windows.
1: Oh, yeah, nah.
0: What?
1: Oh, yeah.
0: And
1: you done took it too far. You done took it too far.
0: Come on.
1: He wasn't wrong, though. Yeah. This your favorite song?
0: This is my favorite. What? But come on. What that girl say? Come on, Jasmine.
3: I bust the windows out your car.
0: I said, ooh. When that song first came out, my theme song.
1: Yeah, I bet.
0: That's toxic, ain't it?
1: And very much so toxic. I ain't gonna lie to you. I would have told you, let me call you back. You would have never heard from me again.
2: Again.
0: Well, hold on. I didn't.
1: Yeah, exactly.
2: Damn.
0: That man said it to me. Don't you ever say that again.
1: Exactly.
0: And I never heard from him.
1: Exactly.
2: That's a whole brick in your window right there.
1: Oh, my God. Don't play with the car now.
2: Yeah, that's a whole brick.
0: So those are some of the songs, fellas, that you never want to walk in the house and your woman is playing. Am I right?
1: Yeah.
0: All right.
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comedian J.J. Williamson. Uh-huh. Also, Trey G. Woo-woo. Coming up on the show this hour. We're going to put some cash in your pocket with a $1,000 minute game. Got but up next, get ready for date fail. It's Dee Dee's Weekend Kickback.

0: You guys already know it's all about Day Fail. Trey G, comedian, JJ Williamson. We're talking to Gina.
1: Hey.
0: Now, Gina says she went on a date with a guy named Taj. And you guys met, you said, through a mutual friend. And then you guys went to listen to some live jazz or something like that. Is that what you did?

0: Well, we're getting ready to call him now. Give us a, we're going to get his number, and we're going to call Taj. You got to be quiet, though.
1: Yeah,
0: okay, please be
1: gotta
0: quiet.
1: You got to chill, Gina.
0: When we call him, be quiet, we'll find out what happened. All right, here we go.
2: Hello?
0: Hi, is Taj there?
2: This is Taj.
0: Hey, Taj, it's Dee Dee from the radio station, along with Trey G and comedian J.J. Williamson. How you doing this morning? Good morning.
1: What's up?
2: Good morning. How are you?
0: You don't want to talk that slow to us. I mean, oh, hey, we were just calling to say hello. That's all. It's a great morning. You don't sound like it's on your sleep.
2: Morning.
0: All right. Well, Taj, listen,
2: good
0: here's
2: morning.
0: The real, I'm going to stop beating around the bush. Here's the deal. The deal is this. We know that you went on a date with somebody by the name of Gina, and we just want to know how did that date go?
2: You know, it was really horrible. Gina I wasn't really feeling her because she's a big pothead.
0: What?
2: She's a pothead.
0: She's a pothead?
3: Oh, wow.
2: Yeah.
0: How do you know she's a pothead? Like, does she smoke around you a lot or something?
2: She's smoking a lot of weed. There was this weird dude that she was with, and they were, you know, hitting weed pens, and I got a big whiff of the weed when we were talking outside, you know, and I'm just really not into that.
3: Matter of fact, before you explain this story, man, send that number.
0: Well, before he even explains, I got to be honest with you, Taj. Gina's on the phone.
3: Hey!
0: Yay!
3: Gina?
0: Gina?
4: Why, Taj, you could have said that to me.
2: I didn't want to hurt your feelings, Gina. You know, I like...
4: So you said you were blocking me, but it hurt my feelings?
2: I mean, it wasn't the best way to go about it, but, you know, I just wanted to ghost you, pretty much. I just wasn't feeling you, you know.
4: Oh, well, that's fine. I just feel like as an adult, you could have said that.
0: Mm, I agree.
2: She's really not my type like that. Mm. You know, I'm kind of...
4: Well, what is your type? Like, what? How am I not your type?
2: Mm. You're just not my type.
0: Oh, damn.
4: So before you just start going around talking about people, Taj, like, honestly, the neck of your collar was dirty.
0: Oh!
4: Like, we're going to talk about things, Taj.
0: Ooh!
4: We can talk about things. And your mustache stink.
0: Oh, Gina!
4: He was talking. He was actually talking in my face and around me, and I knew it wasn't his breath. It just reeked of bad, dirty hair on his face.
0: Oh, Gina.
2: So at least my breath didn't smell like marijuana. Mm.
3: Now, marijuana breath ain't bad.
0: You know what? These potheads in here. Let me understand this. Curious about this. Are you a corporate man or something, Taj? Why did that bother you so much?
2: People that smoke weed, they're just not part of my image that I need to be associated with.
0: What
4: image is that? Because I just told you how you presented, though.
0: Oh, Taj, she put you out there. What you got to say, Taj? Taj is speechless.
2: I think she's really mad that I blocked her on Instagram, so she's trying to take jabs at me.
0: You blocked her on Instagram? Damn. Now, Taj, here's the deal. I will tell you guys, you know, she liked you. Gina wanted to go out on another day. She said she had a great time as you guys went and listened to some jazz and all this other stuff. That's why she called. She liked you. She wanted to go on another date. I have to tell you, we will pay for you guys to go out again if you want to try it one more time. And maybe Gina won't smoke.
2: I'm going to decline that offer.
4: And I'm not going to stop being me. And that's just who I am. I'm sorry that he couldn't appreciate me. And I said.
0: Well, as you hang up this phone, go on and put one in the air at this point.
3: Yeah, and just meet up with me. Matter of fact, I match yours.
0: Well, it looks like, you know what, Tom said he doesn't want to go out with Gina, but these two will. But here's the deal. We thank you so much, Gina, for calling. And Taj, thank you for being a good sport on this and letting her know why and everything else. Sorry we couldn't help you, Gina. But y'all give it up for Gina. And Taj, it's Dayfield.
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0: weekend kickback, J.J. Williamson is here. I should say comedian.
1: Come on now.
0: Comedian J.J. Williamson.
2: Hey. Hilarious.
0: Who just dropped his first, comedy special called Overlooked. Subscribe to his YouTube channel, The Real J.J. from the Sip 2Ps, and you can see it on Sunday.
1: Man, share it, like it, spread the word. I need y'all. Let's get it.
2: Come on.
0: Trey G's here as well, everybody. Coming up next, we're going to put a little extra paper in your pockets with a $1,000 minute game. And Trey says he about to go crazy dealing with a house he inherited from his mama.
2: Oh, God.
1: Dang.
2: Please help me. Mm-hmm.
1: Hey, you know he meant it when he said,

0: Collins standing by. I love
1: quite
0: that,
1: a name.
0: Ain't it?
1: Yeah.
0: I love people who have last name, first names.
1: Yeah, for real, though.
0: I love that. All right. We're going to talk to him in a minute. Before we get to it, guess what they said? The average age that people stop having annual birthday parties. What do y'all think it is? The average age where they say you should stop having birthday parties.
1: A birthday party? I say 17.
2: Damn. I was going to say about six.
0: Six? First of all, damn, can somebody enjoy their childhood, JJ? Yeah.
2: By seven, you should be having a job.
0: Damn.
1: Six is insane, bro.
0: Yeah, yeah, yeah, yeah. No. Guess what they said? 31. 31 is the age. And, but you know what? Nowadays on social media, I love it. Folks, it's their birthday. They like, stop the world. I was
1: Facts.
0: Born.
1: Facts.
0: Y'all ever see it? People be celebrating weeks, months. It goes on.
1: I'm about to say, nowadays, they don't just have a party. They just celebrate the rest of the month.
0: Or have photo shoots. It's like, it's my birthday. I got a photo shoot.
1: God. Yeah, bro. Yes. The photo shoots be going crazy.
0: Don't they? I'm like, it's crazy. But anyway.
1: Why are you on the beach with balloons?
0: I love them.
1: Come on, bro.
0: I love the ones when I see them in bed. Some of the ladies will be in bed with champagne.
1: Yes.
0: And a robe or something.
1: Yes. And cake.
0: And cake. Right. I love it. It's so great.
1: It's so dramatic.
0: It is. It's like, look, I did a photo shoot for my birthday. I love it. I love it. Shouts out to all the ladies who do it. Keep doing it, ladies. You keep doing that.
3: 60 seconds.
4: 60 seconds.
0: Here he is, everyone.
3: A minute to win it with the $1,000 Minute Game. A Didi in the Morning exclusive.
0: It's Collins. Hi, Collins.
5: Hey.
0: I love your name. I love that. People with that last name, first name, I just love it, Collins.
1: Yeah, he must got a professional job. Right. Collins, what you do for a living, bro?
5: I do got a professional job. Work for the detention center.
1: Right on.
2: Hey, you sound like you on the detention center phone now.
0: What you doing, Collins?
5: I am.
0: Collins, what's your last name, by the way?
5: King.
0: No.
1: Collins King.
0: Come on, Collins
1: King. That's a hard name.
0: It is a hard name. Damn.
1: Collins King.
0: Oh, that's dope. All right, listen, we got cash for you, sir, and good luck. By the way, Collins, do you have any kids?
5: No, I don't.
0: What? How old are you, Collins?
5: Oh, 30.
0: Wow. 30-year-old.
1: Ain't no wrong with that. It's a unicorn.
0: I know it.
1: Well, responsible. Yeah, he responsible.
0: Put you in that museum together.
1: Come on.
0: All right, listen, let's spin this wheel and get you some extra cash. Here we go.
3: DG.
6: JJ from the SIP.
3: Trey G.
7: No bonus.
1: That's all right. You don't need it. It ain't like you got a son or nothing like that to spend it on. No way. My daddy had a son. I don't want one. Collins, I'm going to read you the 10 questions. If you don't know the answer, what you going to say, big dog?
5: Pass.
1: That's right. We're going to spin the block, answer it again, and we got to go fast. That sound like a plan?
5: Yeah.
1: Well, let's get paid. First question. What temperature is considered too hot for you?
5: 79.
1: Name something you do to cool off.
5: Jump in the pool.
1: What's the hardest natural substance on Earth?
5: Natural substance. Pass.
1: Which continent is Egypt located on?
5: Asia.
1: Uh-uh.
5: Pass.
1: What is the official language of Brazil?
5: Pass.
1: That's all right. What's the largest mammal in the world?
5: Elephant.
1: Uh-uh.
5: Whale.
1: There you go. What is the only U.S. state that begins with the letter P?
5: Pennsylvania.
1: Oh, yes. Which chess piece can move in an L shape?
5: Horse.
1: That's it. Which instrument has 88 keys?
5: Piano.
1: Yeah. Mm-hmm. Spell the word conscience.
5: It's all right.
1: Oh, he was right there.
0: He ran out of time.
1: It's all right.
0: Collins, 7 out of 10.
5: It's 7 out of 10.
1: Not bad.
0: 6 out of 10. 6 out of 10.
5: Six. I'm sorry.
0: Hey, Collins, hold on. You got 6 out of 10. All right, here's what you missed, Collins. What is the hardest natural substance on Earth? A diamond. Which continent is Egypt located on? Africa. What is the official language of Brazil? Portuguese. And conscious is spelled C-O-N-S-C-I-O-U-S.
1: Mm-hmm.
0: So you got 6 out of 10. You're going to get $10 every correct answer. If we add that up, there it becomes $60, sir. You got $60 on the way to you, okay?
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0: happen right now. And Trey G mentioned this to me yesterday as he was leaving the studio. Mad. Mad.
1: What's wrong, Trey?
0: I ain't never seen Trey get mad like this.
2: Boy. I'm mad, and I'm mad at y'all, to be specific.
0: Okay.
2: To be specific. Because y'all didn't tell me about the hazards of home ownership.
0: Damn, not hazards.
2: The hazards of home ownership. Do you hear me? So, yeah. Okay, my mom passed here recently, right? So she left me and my sister the house.
1: Okay.
2: So my sister was staying in the house, and I decided to move in the house to help her with the house.
0: Yeah.
2: You know what I'm saying?
0: Because having a home, people don't tell you, it's expensive.
2: Oh, my God. Yeah. They don't tell you at all. Yeah. And I'm going to tell you this. This house has been hell ever since. Not only is it expensive, it seemed like every time.
0: It's breaking down.
2: I'm finna cry.
1: Just when you thought you got everything in order, it's just something.
2: I almost lost my job, boy, just now. Yeah. I almost cussed. In real life, every time I turn around, it's always something with this house, bro.
1: Yeah.
2: It's always something with this house. Let me tell you this. When I first moved into the house, I had to get the garage fixed.
1: Okay.
2: The garage broke. Not only did it break, it fixed itself. We fixed it, but then it turned around and broke again.
1: Damn.
0: Wait.
1: Who did it? You?
0: So let me get this straight. So the garage broke down. The garage door?
2: If I got the break by one more spring for my garage door.
1: Yeah.
0: And you'll be stuck in there too.
2: Boy, I am going to lose it. Not only did the garage break, I had to get like an electrical issue fixed. So when I first moved in, every time you would lift the garage up, all the power in the house would cut off.
1: Damn.
2: The TV in the living room cut off. The kitchen lights would flutter. They would flicker. And I'm like, I can't live like this. Yeah. I can't live like this, man.
0: No, wait, Trey. So you had to fix that.
2: Then I had to fix that. That's the electrical issue that came in. That was a couple $100, okay? The AC unit in the house.
0: I swear to God, every summer, everybody's AC. I don't know what's going on with these AC units in the summertime.
2: Yeah. I'm talking about for real.
0: It just stopped.
2: When I tell you on the fritz, it's on the fritz. I done cut the AC unit off so many times. Went out there, sprayed it with my water hose.
1: Yes.
2: Just to make sure it's cooling properly. Too many times to count at this point. You see what I'm saying?
0: Right.
2: It seemed like every time I turn around, there's an issue. Just the other day, I went home.

0: home, and there was a puddle of water mm-hmm. in the front yard. Oh, no. So obviously now I have a water leak.
1: Plumbing
0: oh
1: issues.
0: My God, bro, I can't catch a break. Please, God, please.
2: Sound like to me, you're going to either love it or list it.
0: Oh, God.
1: Love it or list it.
2: I'll tell you.
0: Now,
2: I will
0: say this. It has shown me that it is very important to have people in your circle that know what they're doing when it comes to this type of stuff.
2: Absolutely.
0: Shout out to my boy Greg, man, because Greg done saved my life plenty of different times.
2: Through.
0: Oh, my gosh.
2: He's the ultimate handyman.
0: Yes.
1: Good. That's nice.
0: Greg fixed the leak. Greg fixed the garage.
1: Really?
0: Greg going to have to put a new roof on there in a minute.
2: Greg, keep coming over there. He going to fix the leak, the garage, and he going to fix some plates.
0: Shut up.
1: He over there so much.
0: You know what? I am not mad at it at all. I am also now looking for tree trimmers.
1: Okay.
0: Yeah, I got a big old tree in the front yard that's causing a lot of havoc.
1: Uh-oh.
0: It's starting to lean over the house a little bit.
1: Oh, no.
0: And I cannot have
1: it. Now you got to cut them.
0: I got to cut the tree.
1: You're going to spend some money on that, too.
0: Oh,
1: you're going to spend some money now.
0: Listen, since you said that, if we want to take up a little collection.
1: Trey.
2: You might have to just get you a ladder and just break it.
0: Shut up.
2: Damn, trim it. Get up there and break it. Break
1: by.
2: Some limbs.
1: Is that Trey out there?
2: Break your limbs.
0: I'm going to break some if I get up there. I'm going to tell you right now. And it won't be no limbs on the tree.
1: Damn, Trey. Yeah, it's
0: not,
1: huh?
0: It is. It very much so is. But I'm not going to lie to you. My mom, she wanted us to keep the house before she passed.
1: Which is smart.
0: And I'm going to tell you this. It is going to take everything in me. It is going to take everything in me to get up off this house. You know what I'm saying? Yeah. Like, I will not, I don't care what it is. Yeah. I don't care what happens moving forward. I will get it fixed or figure it out.
1: Good for you. Yeah, man. Yeah. That's beautiful.
2: Yeah, man.
1: But yeah, it is difficult, ain't it?
0: And everybody say the same thing. Welcome to home ownership.
1: Yeah.
0: Come on, bro.
2: Your mama shining down looking at you like, do you see the ceiling fan shaking?
1: When it go too fast,
2: you be like, boy.
1: Yeah, turn that down.
2: For real, I be scared come around the corner.
1: When the blades be the blue, you be like,
0: Yeah. How do he see the ceiling fan shaking? I'm going to look back up at her and say, why you ain't fix this? But it's fine, though. Shouts out to my mama and her home, our childhood home that we grew up in.
2: Yeah, absolutely, man.
1: I think that's beautiful.
0: Trying to keep it together.
1: I like it.
0: Trying to keep it together.

0: spotlight on our small businesses, and I got one today. I need y'all to meet this woman. She got a complete hair care system.
1: What did I tell you? A system?
0: Oh,
1: I mean a system.
0: Oh, my gosh, and I love it. You guys, she's here. She's the CEO of Glamorous Beauty Collections. Please give it up for Shamayan Jackson.
2: Hey.
0: Good morning.
3: Good morning.
0: All right,

0: So wait a minute. You have a real system, girl.
1: I do.
0: All right, let's talk about glamorous beauty and how you started it and what it can do for a lot of people listening.
1: My son had developed alopecia. He was only 22 at the time. And so one morning he woke up, noticed his hair was thinning, his eyebrows and eyelashes were thinning. I started creating jokes because I thought it was a joke until he woke up again. And he had like patches. And yeah, so his hair had completely fell out. Took him to a dermatologist. And then she told me that he had alopecia and that his hair would never be restored back to its natural state. So on and so forth. So yeah, it was pretty bad.
0: Oh, man.
1: He looked like Fire Marshal Bill.
0: I mean, you were joking at first.
1: I was joking at first because I didn't know it was a serious thing. You know, I didn't know men actually suffer from that.
0: I just thought it was a thing
1: that women went through, you know, hormonal changes and things like that. So nevertheless, I contacted my grandma and asked her and told her to say, hey, what's that stuff you used to use? I see you making stuff up in the kitchen for our hair. What you used to use? So she kind of went over a few things with me. I actually got in my kitchen and started off with the oil, and then I let my son start using it. His hair started growing back slowly but surely, and then that's how the whole kit got started.
0: Wow. Okay. Yeah. All right. So tell everybody. We got to tell you guys. Now, she has a whole repair, restore. That's what it's called. I love what you have on the front.
1: Yes.
0: Glamorous Beauty Collections. It's a hair growth system, okay? Mm-hmm. You have vitamins that you give.
1: Yes.
0: Hair vitamins, I take it.
1: Yes, and they're for men and women.
0: Okay, JJ wants this. Yes. Here, JJ, look at those. Okay. And pass this around because I know you need them.
1: We're going to have JJ's skin glowing around here.
0: I know it. Okay. So that right there, those vitamins and those pills are good for what? Your skin, hair, everything?
1: Hair and nails, yes. They have biotin, collagen, and keratin in them.
0: Oh, wow.
1: So it has everything.
0: Okay, you know collagen too. You got your skin looking good. Okay. Now, you have something else. There's a hair butter that you have.
1: Yes, the hair butter is good for like a pre-shampoo. So I usually like to use it like after I take out a protective style before I comb it out. I'll sit under the dryer. Well, I'll mix some of that with the oil and sit under the dryer for like 15 minutes before I start combing it. And then I'll comb it out and then wash it.
0: Okay, hold on a second. You said something I may need. Let me tell you why. You said because you use this after your protective styles.
1: Yes.
0: I'm always getting the faux locks. It tears my hair up. I'm going to get them again, though. Even though it tears my hair up, but you're saying this would be great to use after you do that, like whether it's a weave or braids or something,
1: or sewing, or even when we're taking out our lace fronts, because we know the ladies love their lace fronts.
0: Don't
1: play about them. But yeah, after you're taking out the protective style, it's a good pre-shampoo. But it's also used for men too, so they can use it for like if they have dreadlocks or if they have waves.
0: And what about their beards?
1: For beards,
0: JJ needs some for his beard.
2: I got a couple patches.
1: We're gonna fill you in.
2: Again, I ain't looking for Rick Ross.
1: I thought you wanted to look like Jesus, you said.
2: No, I mean,
0: Everybody, we're talking to Shamaya Jackson. Shamaya Jackson, she is here from Glamorous Beauty Collection. How can people get this? Somebody's listening right now, and a lot of us are, like you said, when we get out of the lace front or some of our protective styles, we may have cut our hair out by accident. We may have a little holes or weak. I got weak edges.
1: Weak spots, yep.
0: Yep. How do we get your product?
1: We are on Instagram, so you can go to Glamorous Collections, and that Glamorous is spelled a little bit different. Okay. So it's GLAMOUROUS Collections. And then we have a website. The link is in the Instagram. It's glamorouscollections.com.
0: Okay. 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You got to go get it. I'm about to use this every day because I'm telling
1: you, ma'am.
0: I'm real weak at the corners of my little temple.
1: Hey, I've been there and done that, so I get it. I mean, I have my time.
0: You got strong edges. Look at her edges, Jason.
2: Yeah, I see it.
1: We can't even play.
0: She's like, they laid down.
1: She's all the way down.
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0: All right, that's it. 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That would be comedian J.J. Williamson,
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0: Trey G.
2: LeBron James.
0: Yep, Breeze. G-Man. Peter. Ariel Grind. And Baby Helios.
2: I'm still here.
0: All right, enjoy the rest of your weekend. 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
1: I'm him.
2: Big Jewel. You ever had to block somebody on your phone?
3: Hell yeah, I had to block my damn husband. He called me 20, 30 times and he locked up.
2: Hey, yo.
3: Dude, I work. Get that off my phone.
1: Wait a minute.
2: How long have y'all been married and how long has he been locked up?
1: Wait a minute.
3: He's been locked up for like 20 years and we've been married for 3.
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4: So you block him every what? 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
4: Bermuda
3: by my
4: dad. I know that's right. Why he trying to be funny? Alton ain't never even been to Bermuda.
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0: It's Dee Dee in the morning and Monday. If I could talk on the show.
1: Ooh, find your voice.
0: I got it.
1: Yeah, all right. 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

0: Listen up, Ohio. This summer, don't just dream about it. 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

yeah, Sucker Free Saturday at the table. You know how we do it. 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

0: Toledo's blazing hip hop and R&B hot 973. Yo, welcome to the table with your favorite Mexican. Let's talk about last night. Man, the city definitely showed up and showed out for the Latin Fest downtown at the Party in the Park. Then y'all definitely showed up for the Ritmo Latino on the docks at the Hideaway. It was a blast. My daughter even came. She celebrated her 21st birthday. You know, dad had to get her a little drunk. But yeah, man, it was a good time. So shout out to everybody that showed up. And if y'all ain't seen it yet or checked it out, make sure y'all come check it out next Friday. All right, we gonna keep it moving, keeping it lit in the glass city right here on Hot 973.
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0: 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Yo, welcome to the table with your favorite Mexican. 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
1: I'm him. 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Yo, welcome to the table. What's your favorite Mexican? I know you're ready for a good laugh. Let's see what Pedro talking about today. What's cracking, bro?
2: Hola, ¿qué pasa, Sentev? Hello, everybody. My name is Pedro de la Pacas. I'm here for the Mexican word of the day. Today's word is chicken wing. Hey, Sentev, man. I like to take my abuelita to the casino, take a chicken wing, some money, man. You know, she likes to have fun.
1: I know that's right, Pedro. Gotta try to go win some money. You don't win if you don't try, right? Hope y'all enjoyed that one. Keep it like the Hot 973. Let's go.
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Hey, now we got a big happy birthday. Shout out Feliz Cumpleaños to my daughter. I call her my angel face, Nevaeh. Dad loves you. We're going to celebrate big today. Up next, we got Soft Girl Arrow by Ari Lennox on Hot 97.3.

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0: 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Yo, welcome to the table with your favorite Mexican. So a lot of people are struggling right now. The economy's crazy. 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
2: 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He called me 20, 30 times, and he locked up. Hey,
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2: I work. Get that off my phone.
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2: Calling somebody 30 times, Kyle, really.
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3: Bermuda
2: by my
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like a. 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

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Shaped like a number eight. Real look fake. Yeah. 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

0: Toledo's blazing hip-hop and R&B Hot 973. Yo, welcome to the table. What's your favorite Mexican? I know you're ready for a good laugh. Let's see what Pedro talking about today. What's cracking, bro?
1: Hola, ¿qué pasa, Sentev? Hello, everybody. My name is Pedro de la Pacas. I'm here for the Mexican word of the day. Today's word is chicken wing. Hey, Sentev, man, I like to take my abuelita to the casino, take a chicken wing, some money, man. You know, she likes to have fun.
0: I know that's right, Pedro. Gotta try to go win some money. You don't win if you don't try, right? Hope y'all enjoyed that one. Keep it like the Hot 973. Let's go.
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1: 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Yo, we turned all the way up for Sucker Free Saturday at the table. I had a blast. So hope you enjoyed yourself. And if you're going to be out partying tonight, please party responsibly. Don't drink or drive. Don't let your friends drink or drive. Y'all see what happened last night downtown. That's why you shouldn't be drinking or driving, and that's facts. And prayers going up for the victims involved. All right, man, we're going to keep it moving. Before I get out of here, I want to say mucho gracias. Thank you very much, everybody. Tapped in, tuned in, streamed live for the one time. I appreciate you. You know we back at it on Monday. And we got a ticket giveaway starting on Monday for the Gary Owens Comedy Show coming.

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0: Big Jewel, you ever had to block somebody on your phone?
1: Hell yeah, I had to block my damn husband. He called me 20, 30 times and he locked up.
0: Hey, yo.
1: Dude, I work. Get that off my phone.
2: Wait a minute. How long have y'all been married and how long has he been locked up?
1: Wait a minute. He's been locked up for like 20 years and we've been married for 3.
0: What?
3: How does that work?
4: So you block him every what? Day?
1: Calling somebody 30 times, call, really.
0: But you,
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2: So you so he was in jail when you married him?
1: Yeah, he was.
2: How was the honeymoon?
1: Fine. I went to Bermuda by my
4: dad. I know that's right. Why he's trying to be funny. Alton ain't never even been to Bermuda.
0: Make sure you wake up every morning because you don't want to miss anything on the Morning Hustle.
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